0: shortstop and a bottom third. He was that good. What I noticed mostly was that he really loved to play sports, and it didn't matter if it was soccer, baseball, hockey. As soon as he was ready to go.
1: Peters was eligible because he had already played single-A ball, despite being only 8 years old. Years later, Weeb can look back on that tournament as one of his early glimpses of just how good Peters could become. And Volunteer Manitoba will host a Carmen Volunteer Fair Thursday, September 24th. All ages can attend the event at Carmen Collegiate, and the interactive setup will encourage both nonprofits and potential volunteers to connect. Camila Elgiata, the training and development manager at Volunteer Manitoba, spoke about volunteerism trends.
2: I don't think I have anything research-based, so this would be anecdotal on what I see in the sector. I tend to see youth join more frontline volunteer work where they can see the difference that they're making right away in their community. Think of like festivals or maybe art shows or at a food bank. And we do tend to see older volunteers or maybe those that have a professional background sit on boards and volunteer on a board of directors or in different committees.
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1: Clearing up this evening, an overnight low of 12. Thursday, increasing cloudiness with showers beginning early in the afternoon. The risk of a thunderstorm, wind gusting out of the east as well, and a high of 27 degrees. Thursday night, showers ending in the evening with a risk of a thunderstorm, then cloudy skies and a low of 16. Clouds continuing Friday with a high of 26. Saturday, a mix of sun and cloud with a high of 27. And Sunday, a mix of sun and cloud, a small chance of showers, and a high of 26 degrees. Make better plans with accurate local forecasts on the CDK Electric weather page on the Pembina Valley Online app.
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2: Clearing up this evening, an overnight low of 12. Thursday, increasing cloudiness with showers beginning early in the afternoon. The risk of a thunderstorm, wind gusting out of the east as well, and a high of 27 degrees. Thursday night, showers ending in the evening with a risk of a thunderstorm, then cloudy skies and a low of 16. Clouds continuing Friday with a high of 26. Saturday, a mix of sun and cloud with a high of 27. And Sunday, a mix of sun and cloud, a small chance of showers, and a high of 26 degrees. Make better plans with accurate local forecasts on the CDK Electric weather page on the Pembina Valley online app.
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1: Now, your Pembina Valley online weather.
3: Clearing up this evening, an overnight low of 12. Thursday, increasing cloudiness with showers beginning early in the afternoon. The risk of a thunderstorm, wind gusting out of the east as well, and a high of 27 degrees. Thursday night, showers ending in the evening with a risk of a thunderstorm, then cloudy skies and a low of 16. Clouds continuing Friday with a high of 26. Saturday, a mix of sun and cloud with a high of 27. And Sunday, a mix of sun and cloud, a small chance of showers, and a high of 26 degrees. 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
2: I'm Candace Dirksen. Anyone who's traveled along Altona's 14th Avenue Northeast is well aware of the bump going over the railway tracks that cross the street. According to Mayor Harv Schrader, that bump is being fixed beginning tomorrow.
3: So the 14th Avenue railway crossing will be closed from September 3rd to September 8th while repair work is being completed. So residents and businesses, motorists are encouraged to plan ahead and use the alternate routes during the closure.
2: This is the latest repair work along the street, with diamond grinding and patchwork in May 2025 to address the uneven concrete road surface that had developed. Morden Fire and Rescue is reminding residents to check their dryers as part of their fall home maintenance. Captain Jonathan Baumgart says lint can build up in the vent running from the dryer to the outside.
4: Even though you have that lint trap in the dryer, stuff still gets by, and so it's something to keep an eye on. Some warning signs to having a plugged dryer vent system are if your clothes are taking longer to dry than normal, or if your dryer is getting super hot but the clothes aren't really drying. Those are the types of warning signs that something isn't right.
2: Baumgart recommends cleaning the vent about once a year, and with cooler weather on the way, now is a good time to get the furnace ready for more frequent use as well. And Candlelighter's Childhood Cancer Support Group is raising money through its annual Bites for Bids Facebook auction. Volunteer board chairperson Naomi Fair says the auction runs until September 10th and features a wide variety of homemade food and more. She welcomes people to add their own donated food item to the auction right up until the end.
5: You post a picture with a description of your item, where the pickup is, starting bid, then it'll get approved by one of the admin, and then we're good to go. So, yeah, we're pretty excited about it. There's a lot of food on there. A lot of it is my own. I'm expecting big bidders on my food, people.
2: People can search Facebook for Candlelighter's Bites for Bids 2026 to join, whether it's to add your food item or to bid on items. Funds raised will go towards families who are grieving the loss of a child. 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
2: Clearing up this evening, an overnight low of 12. Thursday, increasing cloudiness with showers beginning early in the afternoon. The risk of a thunderstorm, wind gusting out of the east as well, and a high of 27 degrees. Thursday night, showers ending in the evening with a risk of a thunderstorm, then cloudy skies and a low of 16. Clouds continuing Friday with a high of 26. Saturday, a mix of sun and cloud with a high of 27. And Sunday, a mix of sun and cloud, a small chance of showers, and a high of 26 degrees. Make better plans with accurate local forecasts on the CDK Electric weather page on the Pembina Valley Online app.
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8: Clearing up this evening, an overnight low of 12. Thursday, increasing cloudiness with showers beginning early in the afternoon. The risk of a thunderstorm, wind gusting out of the east as well, and a high of 27 degrees. Thursday night, showers ending in the evening with a risk of a thunderstorm, then cloudy skies and a low of 16. Clouds continuing Friday with a high of 26. Saturday, a mix of sun and cloud with a high of 27. And Sunday, a mix of sun and cloud, a small chance of showers, and a high of 26 degrees. Make better plans with accurate local forecasts on the CDK Electric weather page on the Pembina Valley Online app.
1: 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Sometimes it's pure excitement. You will be going to Hillary Duff January 30th, 2027. 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And sometimes it's just hearing how much the radio station means to you. You're going to Rock and Thunder. Your son's going to be thrilled.
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3: Clearing up this evening, an overnight low of 12. Thursday, increasing cloudiness with showers beginning early in the afternoon. The risk of a thunderstorm, wind gusting out of the east as well, and a high of 27 degrees. Thursday night, showers ending in the evening with a risk of a thunderstorm, then cloudy skies and a low of 16. Clouds continuing Friday with a high of 26. Saturday, a mix of sun and cloud with a high of 27. And Sunday, a mix of sun and cloud, a small chance of showers, and a high of 26 degrees. Make better plans with accurate local forecasts on the CDK Electric weather page on the Pembina Valley online app.
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2: I'm Candace Dirksen. Morton police are highlighting the importance of Narcan training after officers responded to a medical emergency last week. Police were called to a home August 21st, where an unconscious and unresponsive man required assistance. Police Chief Sean Awney says every Morton police officer carries the medication and is trained to use it.
3: All of our officers are trained in it and all of our officers carry it on them. It's something over the past 5 years or more that there was an increase in that happening and it just was deemed necessary. Our officers are obviously there before most people so they can get that help administered to the person.
2: Awney also noted Narcan can be administered safely even when it is unclear whether opioids are involved. Tristan Peters' trip to Minneapolis wasn't just another road series for the Chicago White Sox. Cam Weep was one of Peter's early minor baseball coaches, and he was among a large group of family and friends who traveled from the Winkler area to see Peters play the Minnesota Twins. Weep says there was something different about being at the ballpark with a local connection on the field.
4: It was wonderful. We went down early for batting practice. You usually go down and watch batting practice, and you have no idea who these players are. I've never seen them play before. To have a connection with somebody on the field, you know, it just brought smiles to all the people watching. Later on during the game, we actually were sitting by center field. We saw Jake, and we called him up, and we just both looked at each other and said, like, how crazy is this as we're looking down at Tristan and center field.
2: Weave estimates around 100 people from the area made the trip over the weekend. The hometown support even caught the attention of an usher after the game, who told Weave he'd never seen such a large group of people there for a visiting team player. For Peters, it was a major league series with a very local feel. And Volunteer Manitoba will host a Carmen Volunteer Fair Thursday, September 24th. All ages can attend the event at Carmen Collegiate, and the interactive setup will encourage both nonprofits and potential volunteers to connect. Camila Elgiata, the Training and Development Manager at Volunteer Manitoba, spoke about the event.
5: I believe that there's a volunteer role for everyone, and that's why we are hosting the Volunteer Fair in Carmen. There is going to be over a dozen organizations from a variety of different sectors, and there is a place for everyone. 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
2: Learn more about the fair in the full feature on Pembina Valley Online or your Pembina Valley Online app.
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2: Clearing up this evening, an overnight low of 12. Thursday, increasing cloudiness with showers beginning early in the afternoon. The risk of a thunderstorm, wind gusting out of the east as well, and a high of 27 degrees. Thursday night, showers ending in the evening with a risk of a thunderstorm, then cloudy skies and a low of 16. Clouds continuing Friday with a high of 26. Saturday, a mix of sun and cloud with a high of 27. And Sunday, a mix of sun and cloud, a small chance of showers, and a high of 26 degrees. Make better plans with accurate local forecasts on the CDK Electric weather page on the Pembina Valley Online app.
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5: Clearing up this evening, an overnight low of 12. Thursday, increasing cloudiness with showers beginning early in the afternoon. The risk of a thunderstorm, wind gusting out of the east as well, and a high of 27 degrees. Thursday night, showers ending in the evening with a risk of a thunderstorm, then cloudy skies and a low of 16. Clouds continuing Friday with a high of 26. Saturday, a mix of sun and cloud with a high of 27. And Sunday, a mix of sun and cloud, a small chance of showers, and a high of 26 degrees. Make better plans with accurate local forecasts on the CDK Electric weather page on the Pembina Valley Online app.
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1: Clearing up this evening, an overnight low of 12. Thursday, increasing cloudiness with showers beginning early in the afternoon. The risk of a thunderstorm, wind gusting out of the east as well, and a high of 27 degrees. Thursday night, showers ending in the evening with a risk of a thunderstorm, then cloudy skies and a low of 16. Clouds continuing Friday with a high of 26. Saturday, a mix of sun and cloud with a high of 27. And Sunday, a mix of sun and cloud, a small chance of showers, and a high of 26 degrees. Make better plans with accurate local forecasts on the CDK Electric weather page on the Pembina Valley Online app.
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0: sun and cloud with a high of 27. And Sunday, a mix of sun and cloud, a small chance of showers, and a high of 26 degrees. Make better plans with accurate local forecasts on the CDK Electric weather page on the Pembina Valley online app.
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9: Clearing up this evening, an overnight low of 12. Thursday, increasing cloudiness with showers beginning early in the afternoon. The risk of a thunderstorm, wind gusting out of the east as well, and a high of 27 degrees. Thursday night, showers ending in the evening with a risk of a thunderstorm, then cloudy skies and a low of 16. Clouds continuing Friday with a high of 26. Saturday, a mix of sun and cloud with a high of 27. And Sunday, a mix of sun and cloud, a small chance of showers, and a high of 26 degrees. Make better plans with accurate local forecasts on the CDK Electric weather page on the Pembina Valley Online app.
3: 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And honestly, I don't either. Like when Art Friesen is explaining why hot coffee belongs on a hot day. Just drink water now, no. Leading up to the weekend.
10: Or a coffee.
3: And you should be fine. Yeah. Coffee's fine, dude. Yeah, no, you can't pry my iced coffee away from me, Art. Next, I'm out and about meeting kids at a splash park who are living their absolute best summer. What are you doing for the rest of your summer holiday?
11: I'm going to stay at the park, go to sleep in the park, and I'm going to put my face inside of the water.
3: Did you say you're going to sleep in the park?
11: Yeah. Should I show you?
3: Yeah, sure. And somehow we even learn about a cactus you can pet.
12: The spikes are so thin, but it's soft, so you can like pet it. You can pet the cactus.
13: Oh yeah, yeah. I'm like so afraid to touch it, and you keep telling me and your friends and stuff like, you can touch it. You can touch this one.
12: Yeah, pet the cactus.
3: That sounds like a cactus. It's local people. It's unpredictable, and it's always a good time. 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
2: Clearing up this evening, an overnight low of 12. Thursday, increasing cloudiness with showers beginning early in the afternoon. The risk of a thunderstorm, wind gusting out of the east as well, and a high of 27 degrees. Thursday night, showers ending in the evening with a risk of a thunderstorm, then cloudy skies and a low of 16. Clouds continuing Friday with a high of 26. Saturday, a mix of sun and cloud with a high of 27. And Sunday, a mix of sun and cloud, a small chance of showers, and a high of 26 degrees. 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
4: Clearing up this evening, an overnight low of 12. Thursday, increasing cloudiness with showers beginning early in the afternoon. The risk of a thunderstorm, wind gusting out of the east as well, and a high of 27 degrees. Thursday night, showers ending in the evening with a risk of a thunderstorm, then cloudy skies and a low of 16. Clouds continuing Friday with a high of 26. Saturday, a mix of sun and cloud with a high of 27. And Sunday, a mix of sun and cloud, a small chance of showers, and a high of 26 degrees. Make better plans with accurate local forecasts on the CDK Electric weather page on the Pembina Valley Online app.
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1: Clearing up this evening, an overnight low of 12. Thursday, increasing cloudiness with showers beginning early in the afternoon. The risk of a thunderstorm, wind gusting out of the east as well, and a high of 27 degrees. Thursday night, showers ending in the evening with a risk of a thunderstorm, then cloudy skies and a low of 16. Clouds continuing Friday with a high of 26. Saturday, a mix of sun and cloud with a high of 27. And Sunday, a mix of sun and cloud, a small chance of showers, and a high of 26 degrees. Make better plans with accurate local forecasts on the CDK Electric weather page on the Pembina Valley online app.
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6: Now, your Pembina Valley online weather.
7: Clearing up this evening, an overnight low of 12. Thursday, increasing cloudiness with showers beginning early in the afternoon. The risk of a thunderstorm, wind gusting out of the east as well, and a high of 27 degrees. Thursday night, showers ending in the evening with a risk of a thunderstorm, then cloudy skies and a low of 16. Clouds continuing Friday with a high of 26. Saturday, a mix of sun and cloud with a high of 27. And Sunday, a mix of sun and cloud, a small chance of showers, and a high of 26 degrees. Make better plans with accurate local forecasts on the CDK Electric weather page on the Pembina Valley online app.
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1: Clearing up this evening, an overnight low of 12. Thursday, increasing cloudiness with showers beginning early in the afternoon. The risk of a thunderstorm, wind gusting out of the east as well, and a high of 27 degrees. Thursday night, showers ending in the evening with a risk of a thunderstorm, then cloudy skies and a low of 16. Clouds continuing Friday with a high of 26. Saturday, a mix of sun and cloud with a high of 27. And Sunday, a mix of sun and cloud, a small chance of showers, and a high of 26 degrees. Make better plans with accurate local forecasts on the CDK Electric weather page on the Pembina Valley online app.
2: 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You're going to Rock and Thunder. 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
1: Clearing up this evening, an overnight low of 12. Thursday, increasing cloudiness with showers beginning early in the afternoon. The risk of a thunderstorm, wind gusting out of the east as well, and a high of 27 degrees. Thursday night, showers ending in the evening with a risk of a thunderstorm, then cloudy skies and a low of 16. Clouds continuing Friday with a high of 26. Saturday, a mix of sun and cloud with a high of 27. And Sunday, a mix of sun and cloud, a small chance of showers, and a high of 26 degrees. Make better plans with accurate local forecasts on the CDK Electric weather page on the Pembina Valley online app.
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will fade eventually. So if our time is running out, day after day, we'll make the mundane a masterpiece. 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
1: Clearing up this evening, an overnight low of 12. Thursday, increasing cloudiness with showers beginning early in the afternoon. The risk of a thunderstorm, wind gusting out of the east as well, and a high of 27 degrees. Thursday night, showers ending in the evening with a risk of a thunderstorm, then cloudy skies and a low of 16. Clouds continuing Friday with a high of 26. Saturday, a mix of sun and cloud with a high of 27. And Sunday, a mix of sun and cloud, a small chance of showers, and a high of 26 degrees. Make better plans with accurate local forecasts on the CDK Electric weather page on the Pembina Valley online app.
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1: Clearing up this evening, an overnight low of 12. Thursday, increasing cloudiness with showers beginning early in the afternoon. The risk of a thunderstorm, wind gusting out of the east as well, and a high of 27 degrees. Thursday night, showers ending in the evening with a risk of a thunderstorm, then cloudy skies and a low of 16. Clouds continuing Friday with a high of 26. Saturday, a mix of sun and cloud with a high of 27. And Sunday, a mix of sun and cloud, a small chance of showers, and a high of 26 degrees. Make better plans with accurate local forecasts on the CDK Electric weather page on the Pembina Valley online app.
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2: Clearing up this evening, an overnight low of 12. Thursday, increasing cloudiness with showers beginning early in the afternoon. The risk of a thunderstorm, wind gusting out of the east as well, and a high of 27 degrees. Thursday night, showers ending in the evening with a risk of a thunderstorm, then cloudy skies and a low of 16. Clouds continuing Friday with a high of 26. Saturday, a mix of sun and cloud with a high of 27. And Sunday, a mix of sun and cloud, a small chance of showers, and a high of 26 degrees. Make better plans with accurate local forecasts on the CDK Electric weather page on the Pembina Valley online app.
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1: Clearing up this evening, an overnight low of 12. Thursday, increasing cloudiness with showers beginning early in the afternoon. The risk of a thunderstorm, wind gusting out of the east as well, and a high of 27 degrees. Thursday night, showers ending in the evening with a risk of a thunderstorm, then cloudy skies and a low of 16. Clouds continuing Friday with a high of 26. Saturday, a mix of sun and cloud with a high of 27. And Sunday, a mix of sun and cloud, a small chance of showers, and a high of 26 degrees. Make better plans with accurate local forecasts on the CDK Electric weather page on the Pembina Valley online app.
2: 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And honestly, I don't either. Like when Art Friesen is explaining why hot coffee belongs on a hot day. Just drink water now, leading up to the weekend.
3: Or a coffee.
2: And you should be fine. Yeah. Coffee's fine, too. Yeah, no, you can't pry my iced coffee away from me, Art. Next, I'm out and about meeting kids at a splash park who are living their absolute best summer. What are you doing for the rest of your summer holidays?
4: I'm going to stay at the park, go to sleep in the park, put my face inside of the water.
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4: 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Should I show you?
2: Yeah, sure. And somehow we even learn about a cactus you can pet.
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5: Yeah, pet the cactus.
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1: Clearing up this evening, an overnight low of 12. Thursday, increasing cloudiness with showers beginning early in the afternoon. The risk of a thunderstorm, wind gusting out of the east as well, and a high of 27 degrees. Thursday night, showers ending in the evening with a risk of a thunderstorm, then cloudy skies and a low of 16. Clouds continuing Friday with a high of 26. Saturday, a mix of sun and cloud with a high of 27. And Sunday, a mix of sun and cloud, a small chance of showers, and a high of 26 degrees. Make better plans with accurate local forecasts on the CDK Electric weather page on the Pembina Valley online app.
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2: Clearing up this evening, an overnight low of 12. Thursday, increasing cloudiness with showers beginning early in the afternoon. The risk of a thunderstorm, wind gusting out of the east as well, and a high of 27 degrees. Thursday night, showers ending in the evening with a risk of a thunderstorm, then cloudy skies and a low of 16. Clouds continuing Friday with a high of 26. Saturday, a mix of sun and cloud with a high of 27. And Sunday, a mix of sun and cloud, a small chance of showers, and a high of 26 degrees. Make better plans with accurate local forecasts on the CDK Electric weather page on the Pembina Valley online app.
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1: Clearing up this evening, an overnight low of 12. Thursday, increasing cloudiness with showers beginning early in the afternoon. The risk of a thunderstorm, wind gusting out of the east as well, and a high of 27 degrees. Thursday night, showers ending in the evening with a risk of a thunderstorm, then cloudy skies and a low of 16. Clouds continuing Friday with a high of 26. Saturday, a mix of sun and cloud with a high of 27. And Sunday, a mix of sun and cloud, a small chance of showers, and a high of 26 degrees. Make better plans with accurate local forecasts on the CDK Electric weather page on the Pembina Valley Online app.
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just hit the pedal. If things go wrong, it's just incidental. My bad, never got the memo that you never have fun while you're in the limo. Yeah, you wanna ride in the six, you wanna dine in the six. And when I lean for the kiss, you said I'll probably say

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6: Clearing up this evening, an overnight low of 12. Thursday, increasing cloudiness with showers beginning early in the afternoon. The risk of a thunderstorm, wind gusting out of the east as well, and a high of 27 degrees. Thursday night, showers ending in the evening with a risk of a thunderstorm, then cloudy skies and a low of 16. Clouds continuing Friday with a high of 26. Saturday, a mix of sun and cloud with a high of 27. And Sunday, a mix of sun and cloud, a small chance of showers, and a high of 26 degrees. Make better plans with accurate local forecasts on the CDK Electric weather page on the Pembina Valley online app.
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2: 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I'm Olivia Rodrigo.
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0: 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I'm Justin Bieber.
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2: Welcome to Thursday. I'm Alexander Peters. Hope you're doing well. With the new school year approaching, Altona police are reminding drivers to slow down in local school zones. Police Chief Dan DeFair says reduced speed limits have officially returned as students begin heading back to class.
3: So 30 kilometers an hour through the school zones. Yeah, just remind motorists that kids are going to be on the road in full force in morning, lunch, and at 3:30.
2: DeFair says drivers should plan ahead, expect more pedestrian and cyclist traffic near schools, and give themselves a little extra time during the morning, noon hour, and after school rush. And Altona's Love Well Women's Drop-In Center is getting ready to open the doors to a much larger home. The center is moving into the former arcade space at the Altona Mall with its first day planned for September 9th. Director Robin Sirks says the new space will give them more room for Bible studies, crafts, games, and simply spending time together.
4: So we get to spend more time with the ladies.
5: Yeah.
4: And just to be able to sit down and everybody can have their own space.
5: Yeah.
4: And just there's so many different little areas and it's going to be set up in such a unique way. Mm-hmm. And our theme for the drop-in now is community unity.
6: Yeah.
4: So
6: mm-hmm.
4: That's what it's all about.
2: A grand opening is planned for October 5th. Find the full story on your Pembina Valley Online app. And three people remain in police custody following a theft investigation in Winkler. Winkler police responded to Walmart on August 5th for a report theft involving a stolen vehicle. During the investigation, officers learned a second vehicle had also been stolen with help from a witness. Officers later located the vehicle traveling in the RM of Stanley. Morden and Altona police assisted, and the Morden police canine unit helped locate one suspect. A 48-year-old man, a 33-year-old man, and a 28-year-old woman were arrested. And while more Canadians are being hospitalized from e-scooter injuries, the opposite trend is being noticed in Manitoba. In 2025-26, there were 837 hospitalizations in Canada caused by an e-scooter injury, up 40% from the previous year. But in Manitoba, there were only 10 hospitalizations last year, down from 17 1 year earlier. Diana Cryovan with Canadian Institute for Health Information identifies the most common injury types in Canada.
7: Fractures accounted for 65% of total e-scooter-related hospitalizations in 25-26. Head and brain injuries accounted for nearly 19%.
2: Meanwhile, the demographic that continues to see the highest number of injury-related hospitalizations from an e-scooter are men aged 46 to 64. Get the news of the day conveniently delivered to your email inbox and subscribe to the Daily News on Pembina Valley Online.
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6: Kyle Nixon will be back behind the bench of the Morden Thunder for the upcoming year, and the bench boss says there's already a growing buzz for the upcoming new season as defending champions once again.
8: Well, it's exciting to know that hockey season's not too far away. Things get going pretty quickly once the school year starts. We had some meetings in the end of the school year in the summer to just kind of get a feeler for what the interest might be, share some information about our program. So Morden's lucky with a big population of kids that play hockey. So they're going to have some decisions to make of what kind of team or program they think is the best fit. So
6: more with Kyle Nixon of the Morden Thunder on PeminaValleyOnline.com. In American Association Baseball, the Winnipeg Gold Eyes punched their ticket to the postseason, defeating Fargo Moorhead 6-2. Meanwhile, the Blue Jays pulled a little closer to the playoffs themselves, beating up on the Cleveland Guardians 11-0. I'm Dave Anthony.
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2: Looking at a mix of sun and cloud today, showers with risk of thunderstorm, windy, high of 26, humidex 31. Tonight, risk of a thunderstorm, showers ending, fog rolling in overnight with a low of 16. Friday, a mix of sun and cloud, high of 26, humidex 33. Saturday, a mix of sun and cloud, high of 28. Currently in Morden, Winkler and Altona, it is 12 degrees, 13 degrees in Carmen and Pilot Mound. Winds are coming in from the east and southeast at 6 kilometers per hour with a relative humidity of 96%. Stay a step ahead of the weather with radar alerts and forecasts powered by CDK Electric on the Pembina Valley online app.
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0: Good morning. It's Thursday, September 3rd. I'm Jamie G. Thanks for listening to the Eagle 93.5. And well, isn't it a risk of a thunderstorm for this afternoon? We've got increasing cloudiness near noon, then showers beginning around lunchtime. We'll see how it pans out. I always say, you know, the forecast is in front of us, but every now and then, it doesn't pan out the way we think it's going to. And I love a thunderstorm, so I'm always hoping that that develops and we get a couple of boomers, you know, just a mild thunderstorm, just some really good thunder and lightning. 26 degrees is our high for today, and it might get windy near noon as well. Wind gusting from the southeast to 50 kilometers per hour. Then a risk of a thunderstorm developing early this evening as well, with fog patches overnight. Tomorrow, 26, partly cloudy in the morning as we kick off September long weekend. And it looks like a pretty nice weekend, although there are some more chances of showers as we get closer to the end of September long weekend. But let's not think about that yet. Let's think about the beginning of September long. Yesterday, I asked the question, what are you doing for September long? Here are some of the responses.
1: Well, I would like to go golfing because I found some nice golf clubs this year, grad selling for $20. I need to try them out.
0: No way. Have you ever golfed before?
1: Yeah, I had a different set. We just have an extra one because, like, then my husband and my daughter could go with me.
2: So we're going to have a barbecue here at my place. And we have 16 adults and 8 children coming.
0: Woo!
2: Yeah.
0: That's a lot of people.
2: So I'm in charge of the hamburgers and hot dogs, and my brothers and everybody else is bringing dessert and salads and stuff like that. So
3: yeah, so Friday after work we'll pack up and I'm gonna take my daughter camping for the weekend. We normally go to Stephen Field for the weekend, so yeah, we rough it. We go old school, no camper or nothing, just the tent and cooking over the fire and doing lots of swimming and biking and stuff like that. So
4: my hubby and I bought fishing kayaks, so if he doesn't have to harvest all weekend, then we will go kayaking, and he's teaching me how to fish with a rod. I fished as a kid with my mom, just with a roll.
0: Oh.
4: But now I'm learning to reel it in, and we went to Rock Lake a few weekends ago, and we spent 5 hours on the water. Yeah, it was a good upper body workout, and we saw fish jumping, and we managed to catch one, but I didn't catch that one. I sure tried, though. It's fun. Just you two out there on your kayaks, and it's just cool.
5: We're going to dig into the garden, take a day off, and go fishing, and have some friends over, hopefully for a nice fire, because the weather looks really wonderful, and just have a little staycation this weekend.
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8: Looking at a mix of sun and cloud today. Showers with risk of thunderstorm. Windy, high of 26, humidex 31. Tonight, risk of a thunderstorm. Showers ending. Fog rolling in overnight with a low of 16. Friday, a mix of sun and cloud. High of 26, humidex 33. Saturday, a mix of sun and cloud. High of 28. Currently in Morden, Winkler, and Altona, it is 12 degrees, 13 degrees in Carmen and Pilot Mound. Winds are coming in from the east and southeast at 6 kilometers per hour with a relative humidity of 96%. Stay a step ahead of the weather with radar alerts and forecasts powered by CDK Electric on the Pembina Valley online app.
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Well, maybe your plans for the weekend are dependent on the weather, and maybe harvesting apples is in the works for you. That's what Jen Cron is doing, and we're going to hear from Jen in just a few minutes. Right now, we've got Bruno Mars' 24-karat magic to get us perked up and awake on a Thursday morning. Tonight.

0: Well, I loved seeing the responses yesterday on the Ed's Tire Talk and Text line of what you're up to for September long weekend. Lots of great photos came in as well, including Jen Cron, who shared photos of her apple tree, because she and her hubby are going to be picking apples, and they have a really cool thing that they do once the apples are picked. Have a listen.
1: We are unsure of the variety when we move to this property, and so we bought a old wine press, and we are hand pressing our very own apple juice with no added sugar, no boiling, and we freeze it. And so last year we made 80 to 85 liters of apple juice.
0: So that is a long weekend plan, I tell you. Pressing apples and making apple juice, no preservatives. Oh my goodness, I love it. I wish I had an apple tree now, although I know they are a big mess. I actually had an apple tree at one point and ended up having it chopped down and planting a different tree because I didn't like the wasps that it attracted. But if it's apples for you, hey, let's start a conversation. What kind of apples do you have and what are you doing with them? Text 204-331-9350. And by the way, for telling me her apple story, Jen won $25 to the Fruit and More store. Thank you, Jen.
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1: Welcome to Thursday. I'm Alexander Peters. A community effort is helping Altona's Love Well Women's Drop-In Center settle into a new home. 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
1: The center plans to open September 9th, and you can find out how to support the new Love Well Women's Drop-In Center through the story on Pembina Valley Online. And Squeal on Pigs continues to make progress on eradicating the Eurasian wild boar from our province, more specifically in Spruce Woods. Through infrared technology, game cameras, and DNA water testing, these pockets of wild pigs are being found. However, the majority of their tips come from sightings people report to them online. Project coordinator Dr. Wayne Lees shares more.
3: We follow up on all the reports that we get from the public to determine whether what they saw was actually a pig or if it was something else. And so that's still an important way for us to know where to look. And once we are alerted to an area, then we spend a lot of time trying to determine if there are pigs and if so, how many.
1: Visit squealonpigsmb.org for signs of wild pigs and to report those sightings. And the number of e-scooter injuries rose substantially in Canada in 2025-26. That is according to Canadian Institute for Health Information. Spokesperson Diana Cryovan says there were 837 hospitalizations in Canada caused by an e-scooter injury, up 40% from the previous year. And with men suffering most of these injuries, Cryovan tells us which age group in particular.
4: What we've observed is that the largest number of hospitalization is in the 46 to 64 age group.
1: However, she says the biggest jump year over year was within Canada, aged 0 to 15. Meanwhile, in Manitoba, the total number of hospitalizations last year was 10, compared to 17 the previous year. Find these stories and more on Pembina Valley Online and in the daily news delivered to your inbox when you subscribe.
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5: Kyle Nixon will be back behind the bench of the Morden Thunder for the upcoming year, and the bench boss says there's already a growing buzz for the upcoming new season as defending champions once again.
6: Well, it's exciting to know that hockey season's not too far away. Things get going pretty quickly once the school year starts. We had some meetings in the end of the school year in the summer to just kind of get a feeler for what the interest might be, share some information about our program. So, Morden's lucky with a big population of kids that play hockey, so they're going to have some decisions to make of what kind of team or program they think is the best fit. So.
5: More with Kyle Nixon of the Morden Thunder on PembinaValleyOnline.com. In American Association Baseball, the Winnipeg Goldeyes punched their ticket to the postseason, defeating Fargo-Moorhead 6-2. Meanwhile, the Blue Jays pulled a little closer to the playoffs themselves, beating up on the Cleveland Guardians 11-0. I'm Dave Anthony.
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1: Looking at a mix of sun and cloud today, showers with risk of thunderstorm, windy, high of 26, humidex 31. Tonight, risk of a thunderstorm, showers ending, fog rolling in overnight with a low of 16. Friday, a mix of sun and cloud, high of 26, humidex 33. Saturday, a mix of sun and cloud, high of 28. Currently in Morden, Winkler, and Altona, it is 12 degrees, 13 degrees in Carmen and Pilot Mound. Winds are coming in from the east and southeast at 6 kilometers per hour with a relative humidity of 96%. Stay a step ahead of the weather with radar alerts and forecasts powered by CDK Electric on the Pembina Valley online app.
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Well, that's what we're all about. At Show Us Your Summer, PeminaValleyOnline.com, you've got a chance to win some awesome prizes just for showing us your summer in pictures. We're going to talk about this week's theme and what's up for grabs after Cry For Me, It's the Weekend.

0: pictures or it didn't happen. I love saying that to people. We really do want to see your photos, though. 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We've had some awesome winners winning photos throughout the summer, and all of those winners are now entered for the grand prizes. Morden Home Hardware and Building Center has put up a shed for $6,000. 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This week's theme, it's week 14, by the way, is Summer's Best Selfie. 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Maybe you got a selfie with like a cornfield or the apples that you're picking or someone that you love. 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We want to see it. 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And what is up for grabs? Well, we have $250 to Sun Valley Tire, two golf passes to Minnewasta Golf and Country Club in Morden, a frozen pizza from the Fruit and More store, and we have a set of lawn chairs that's up for grabs as well. 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
5: Looking at a mix of sun and cloud today. Showers with risk of thunderstorm. Windy, high of 26, humidex 31. Tonight, risk of a thunderstorm. Showers ending. Fog rolling in overnight with a low of 16. Friday, a mix of sun and cloud. High of 26, humidex 33. Saturday, a mix of sun and cloud. High of 28. Currently in Morden, Winkler, and Altona, it is 12 degrees, 13 degrees in Carmen and Pilot Mound. Winds are coming in from the east and southeast at 6 kilometers per hour with a relative humidity of 96%. Stay a step ahead of the weather with radar alerts and forecasts powered by CDK Electric on the Pembina Valley online app.
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I'll be looking for you to call me after 7 o'clock when I give you the cue, because we're going to be giving away tickets to the Shadow Valley Illuminated Pyro Musical. First, we're going to hear from Terry Penner on what you can expect this weekend. And if you have no idea what I'm talking about, you are in for a treat. There are some major fireworks that are going to be happening near Morden this weekend. Here's Coldplay, A Sky Full of Stars.

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2: Good morning. I'm Alexander Peters. Hope you're doing well. Altona police are asking drivers to keep a closer eye on streets and sidewalks as students return to the school routines. Chief Dan DeFair says even though some students may not start classes for a few more days, the community is already moving into back-to-school mode.
3: It is school time, so yeah, motorists just keep an eye out. Streets and sidewalks are going to be busy around schools again.
2: DeFair adds officers and community partners have also been helping young cyclists brush up on safety skills, including through a summer bike rodeo held with Kitty Sunshine Center. And three people have been arrested following an investigation involving two stolen vehicles and a reported theft from Walmart. Winkler police say officers located a vehicle traveling in the RM of Stanley on August 5th with assistance from a witness. One suspect was located with help from Morden Police K-9 Unit, while officers from Morden and Altona also assisted. A 48-year-old man, a 33-year-old man, and 28-year-old woman remain in police custody. And the director of Altona's Lovewell Women's Drop-In Center hope their new location will create more opportunities for community connection. Lovewell is moving into the former arcade at the Altona Mall, giving the organization more than double the space it previously had. Director Robin Sirks says the center is designed to give women a place to belong.
4: Seeing women come in and finding their purpose and finding their identity and feeling a place that they feel that they belong and that they feel loved and that there's no expectation and they're accepted, doesn't matter who they are, what they come from. That just fills my cup to see people just starting to fit in and just seeing layers of the onion peel away and then seeing someone blossom. Mm-hmm. That is the beauty.
2: The new location is expected to open September 9th with a grand opening in October. Find the story on Pembina Valley online. And most of the established wild pig populations are located in the prairie provinces, and almost all of these involve Eurasian wild boar or their hybrids. Wild pigs have negative effects on the natural environment, on crops and wildlife. Squeal on Pigs project coordinator Dr. Wayne Leese says Manitoba will eventually see the eradication of the Eurasian wild boar and their hybrids through the public reporting of all sightings.
5: These invasive wild pigs are a real scourge on our environment. And, you know, they have a human safety threat, and they have a disease threat as well. So we don't really have a lot of reasons to keep them around. And the sooner we can remove them from Manitoba, the better off we'll be.
2: If you want to stay on top of what's happening in your community, subscribe to the Daily News on Pembina Valley Online.
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6: Kyle Nixon will be back behind the bench of the Morden Thunder for the upcoming year, and the bench boss says there's already a growing buzz for the upcoming new season as defending champions once again.
7: Well, it's exciting to know that hockey season's not too far away. Things get going pretty quickly once the school year starts. We had some meetings in the end of the school year in the summer to just kind of get a feeler for what the interest might be, share some information about our program. So Morden's lucky with a big population of kids that play hockey. So they're going to have some decisions to make of what kind of team or program they think is the best fit. So
6: more with Kyle Nixon of the Morden Thunder on PeminaValleyOnline.com. In American Association Baseball, the Winnipeg Goldeyes punched their ticket to the postseason, defeating Fargo Moorhead 6-2. Meanwhile, the Blue Jays pulled a little closer to the playoffs themselves, beating up on the Cleveland Guardians 11-0. I'm Dave Anthony.
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2: Looking at a mix of sun and cloud today, showers with risk of thunderstorm, windy, high of 26, humidex 31. Tonight, risk of a thunderstorm, showers ending, fog rolling in overnight with a low of 16. Friday, a mix of sun and cloud, high of 26, humidex 33. Saturday, a mix of sun and cloud, high of 28. Currently in Morden, Winkler, and Altona, it is 12 degrees, 13 degrees in Carmen and Pilot Mound. Winds are coming in from the east and southeast at 6 kilometers per hour with a relative humidity of 96%. Stay a step ahead of the weather with radar alerts and forecasts powered by CDK Electric on the Pembina Valley online app.
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0: Zara Larson on the Eagle 93.5, powered by Sawatsky's Furniture and Appliances. I'm Jamie G, and for today, it looks like we may see some increasing cloudiness near noon and a chance of a thunderstorm this afternoon. Wind southeast gusting to 50 kilometers per hour near noon today, and a high of 26 degrees. And then ahead for September long weekend, well, kind of a mixed bag. It looks like we'll start the weekend with partly cloudy skies and warmth, and we're going to end the weekend with some rain. Well, it certainly looks like the sky will be full of stars, like the Coldplay song says, because the Pyro Musical is happening. Shadow Valley Illuminated is what it's called. Terry Penner is the man behind the fireworks that you see at Winkler Harvest Festival, as well as other events. And he also is a part of S-Hop. Shadow Valley Illuminated is a fundraiser for S-Hop. And I know a lot of people are excited about it because it's a fireworks show, and we just love our fireworks, don't we? So Terry Penner stopped by the studio to tell me what it's all about. Have a listen.
1: It's a fireworks competition. So it's between me, who's designing and representing Manitoba, and then there's Aerial Fireworks from Alberta is designing the Alberta show and representing Alberta.
0: How did you connect with these Alberta folks and decide, hey, let's compete?
1: Actually, it was at a different competition. We were both participating in helping set up the show for a different company.
0: Okay.
1: And so,
0: you're working together.
1: Yeah, kind of.
0: And then now you were like, you know what, let's see who can put on a better show.
1: Yeah.
0: So you said that they are Aerial Fireworks and you are with Archangel.
1: That's right.
0: And so is there a difference in what they do as opposed to what you do with Archangel?
1: I'm not super duper familiar with what they all do in Alberta as far as that goes, but yeah, they put on pyro musicals and they do other display shows and stuff there as well.
0: Okay. They might have some tricks up their sleeve.
1: I never know.
0: We don't know. What is the coolest firework that you have worked with?
1: That's a good question. Coolest firework? Well, my favorite one would probably be either the crossets, which like they break out into a bunch of stars and then they break into four after that.
0: Oh, yeah.
1: Or the ones that go dark in between and then come back as a different color or brighter or bigger.
0: Ooh, I love that. Yes. Fireworks? I mean, show me any fireworks and I love them. I don't know what they're all called, but I love those big, maybe they're called peonies, where they just spread and kind of shower over you and they're like a champagne color. Those are so beautiful. Well, I've got passes for you to go to Shadow Valley Illuminated. I want to give them away in pairs so you can go with a friend. So, I want you to call me now and let me know maybe, well, what's the best fireworks display you've ever seen? And what are some of your favorite fireworks to see? Like, what is the best variety that you enjoy? Call 204-331-9350. Let's talk fireworks for your chance to head to Shadow Valley Illuminated for the September long weekend. By the way, if you just want to go and you don't want to call me and win, I don't know why you wouldn't. Check out the details at PeminaValleyOnline.com. 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
11: Looking at a mix of sun and cloud today. Showers with risk of thunderstorm. Windy, high of 26, humidex 31. Tonight, risk of a thunderstorm. Showers ending. Fog rolling in overnight with a low of 16. Friday, a mix of sun and cloud. High of 26, humidex 33. Saturday, a mix of sun and cloud. High of 28. Currently in Morden, Winkler, and Altona, it is 12 degrees, 13 degrees in Carmen and Pilot Mound. Winds are coming in from the east and southeast at 6 kilometers per hour with a relative humidity of 96%. Stay a step ahead of the weather with radar alerts and forecasts powered by CDK Electric on the Pembina Valley online app.
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0: All right. The Eagle Talking text line has some winners on hold. Let's get to the phone line. Good morning, the Eagle 93.5. Who's this?
1: This is Lorraine.
0: Lorraine. Lorraine who?
1: Lorraine Keene.
0: Lorraine Keene. Oh, nice to hear from you, Lorraine. It's been a while.
1: I know.
0: So we got,
1: how are you?
0: I'm good. We got your attention with the fireworks, eh?
1: You absolutely did.
0: So did you have any plans for the September long weekend, or were you kind of leaving it open?
1: We were leaving it open. Didn't have any plans yet.
0: Well, there you go. Well, I definitely want to send you to Shadow Valley Illuminated, where you'll enjoy two fireworks shows. That Manitoba's is on Sunday night. Alberta's is on Saturday night. So we're going to send you to the Manitoba one, obviously. But I want to know, what is the best fireworks show you've ever seen?
1: Well, it's got to be the July 1st one here at Minnewaska.
0: Oh, yeah. It's nice to see it over the lake, isn't it?
1: It is nice, yes.
0: Yes. And so what is your favorite kind of firework to see?
1: Oh, I don't know. They're all nice.
0: Yeah. I love the crackly ones, like when they make sounds.
1: Oh, yeah. Yeah, that's always nice. Yeah, and then you had mentioned the ones that kind of spray over top of you. Those are nice, too.
0: Yes. They remind me just of, like, a wedding. Like, it's just such a celebratory firework.
1: Yeah, it is.
0: Well, you're going to see a lot more than that, Lorraine, this weekend, because they're celebratory firework.
1: Yeah, it is.
0: Well, you're going to see a lot more than that, Lorraine, this weekend, because they're set to music and it's all choreographed fireworks and bigger fireworks than you will see even at the Canada Day fireworks celebration. So I'm sure you'll be amazed, and I'm glad that you called in.
1: Thank you. I'm looking forward to it.
0: There we go. Congratulations, Lorraine Keene. We have another winner waiting on the line, so I'm going to get to that now, and we'll share that with you coming up after 7:30 to find out who else is going to Shadow Valley Illuminated this weekend. Here's Serena Ryder. It's Stompa on the Eagle 93.5.

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1: Welcome to Thursday. I'm Alexander Peters. Hope you're doing well. With the new school year approaching, Altona police are reminding drivers to slow down in local school zones. Police Chief Dan DeFair says reduced speed limits have officially returned as students begin heading back to class.
2: So 30 kilometers an hour through the school zones. Yeah, just remind motorists that kids are going to be on the road in full force in the morning, lunch, and at 3:30.
1: DeFair says drivers should plan ahead, expect more pedestrian and cyclist traffic near schools, and give themselves a little extra time during the morning, noon hour, and after-school rush. And Altona's Love Well Women's Drop-In Center is getting ready to open the doors to a much larger home. The center is moving into the former arcade space at the Altona Mall with its first day planned for September 9th. Director Robin Sirks says the new space will give them more room for Bible studies, crafts, games, and simply spending time together.
3: So we get to spend more time with the ladies.
4: Yeah.
3: And just to be able to sit down and everybody can have their own space.
4: Yeah.
3: And just there's so many different little areas and it's going to be set up in such a unique way. Mm-hmm. And our theme for the drop-in now is community unity.
5: Yeah.
3: So
5: mm-hmm.
3: That's what it's all about.
1: A grand opening is planned for October 5th. Find the full story on your Pembina Valley Online app. And three people remain in police custody following a theft investigation in Winkler. Winkler police responded to Walmart on August 5th for a report theft involving a stolen vehicle. During the investigation, officers learned a second vehicle had also been stolen with help from a witness. Officers later located the vehicle traveling in the RM of Stanley. Morden and Altona police assisted, and the Morden police canine unit helped locate one suspect. A 48-year-old man, a 33-year-old man, and a 28-year-old woman were arrested. And while more Canadians are being hospitalized from e-scooter injuries, the opposite trend is being noticed in Manitoba. In 2025-26, there were 837 hospitalizations in Canada caused by an e-scooter injury, up 40% from the previous year. But in Manitoba, there were only 10 hospitalizations last year, down from 17 1 year earlier. Diana Cryovan with Canadian Institute for Health Information identifies the most common injury types in Canada.
6: Fractures accounted for 65% of total e-scooter-related hospitalizations in 25-26. Head and brain injuries accounted for nearly 19%.
1: Meanwhile, the demographic that continues to see the highest number of injury-related hospitalizations from an e-scooter are men aged 46 to 64. Get the news of the day conveniently delivered to your email inbox and subscribe to the Daily News on Pembina Valley Online.
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5: Kyle Nixon will be back behind the bench of the Morden Thunder for the upcoming year, and the bench boss says there's already a growing buzz for the upcoming new season as defending champions once again.
7: Well, it's exciting to know that hockey season's not too far away. Things get going pretty quickly once the school year starts. We had some meetings in the end of the school year in the summer to just kind of get a feeler for what the interest might be, share some information about our program. So Morden's lucky with a big population of kids that play hockey. So they're going to have some decisions to make of what kind of team or program they think is the best fit. So
5: more with Kyle Nixon of the Morden Thunder on PeminaValleyOnline.com. In American Association Baseball, the Winnipeg Gold Eyes punched their ticket to the postseason, defeating Fargo Moorhead 6-2. Meanwhile, the Blue Jays pulled a little closer to the playoffs themselves, beating up on the Cleveland Guardians 11-0. I'm Dave Anthony.
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1: Looking at a mix of sun and cloud today, showers with risk of thunderstorm, windy, high of 26, humidex 31. Tonight, risk of a thunderstorm, showers ending, fog rolling in overnight with a low of 16. Friday, a mix of sun and cloud, high of 26, humidex 33. Saturday, a mix of sun and cloud, high of 28. Currently in Morden, Winkler, and Altona, it is 12 degrees, 13 degrees in Carmen and Pilot Mound. Winds are coming in from the east and southeast at 6 kilometers per hour with a relative humidity of 96%. Stay a step ahead of the weather with radar alerts and forecasts powered by CDK Electric on the Pembina Valley online app.
0: If you need coffee, a few laughs, and a whole lot of fun to survive the morning, stay tuned to the Eagle 93.5 Morning Show with Sawatsky's Furniture and Appliances.

0: Well, who else is receiving good news this morning? Our congratulations to Lorraine Keene, who's off to Shadow Valley Illuminated this weekend to check out the pyro musical put on by Terry Penner with Archangel Fireworks and then a production team out of Alberta that's going to be putting on a show to music as well. Now, I mentioned earlier we had another winner waiting on the line. Have a listen to Lisa Lowen's winning moment.
1: Good morning. This is Lisa Lowen.
0: Lisa Lowen! What's the best fireworks show that you've ever seen?
1: Honestly, I would like to say Plum Coulee because that's my little hometown, but I can't. It's my second best. My favorite has been Mitchell Fun Days.
0: Mitchell Fun Days. So what is it about their fireworks
1: show? They have these fireballs that they set off that are like phenomenal. They're so cool.
0: Really? Like they spin and, into the sky?
1: No, they just like, it's like this huge like bomb. It's kind of like, it actually warms.
0: What?
1: But yeah, they do this based off of like music.
0: Oh, that
1: sounds... Yeah, so it's all like with music.
0: That is awesome. I've never seen a fireball firework. That is so cool.
1: Yeah, really neat. Yeah.
0: Wow. Okay. Well, actually, this weekend's fireworks show is a pyro musical as well. So it's set to music and you are going to have a blast, Lisa. Are you taking your husband with you?
1: Absolutely, I am.
0: Right on. Well, he's going to be pumped, I'm sure. And now you have even more long weekend plans and you can go to Mitchell and say, hey, guess what? We saw an even better fireworks show.
1: There you go.
0: And who knows? Maybe Terry Penner has fireballs planned for this show, too.
1: Who knows? That'd be pretty wicked.
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2: Now, your Pembina Valley online weather.
8: Looking at a mix of sun and cloud today, showers with risk of thunderstorm, windy, high of 26, humidex 31. Tonight, risk of a thunderstorm, showers ending, fog rolling in overnight with a low of 16. Friday, a mix of sun and cloud, high of 26, humidex 33. Saturday, a mix of sun and cloud, high of 28. Currently in Morton, Winkler, and Altona, it is 12 degrees, 13 degrees in Carmen and Pilot Mound. Winds are coming in from the east and southeast at 6 kilometers per hour with a relative humidity of 96%. Stay a step ahead of the weather with radar alerts and forecasts powered by CDK Electric on the Pembina Valley online app.

0: It's Charlotte Cardin, The Way We Touch, as we're on our way to 8 o'clock. Hey, congratulations to Lorraine and Lisa, who are headed to Shadow Valley Illuminated this weekend. Have a listen. The question I asked was, what is your favorite kind of firework? Lorraine wasn't really sure.
1: They're all nice.
0: Yeah. I love the crackly ones, like when they make sounds.
1: Oh, yeah. Yeah, that's always nice. Yeah, and then you had mentioned the ones that kind of spray over top of you. Those are nice, too.
0: Yes. They remind me just of, like, a wedding. Like, it's just such a celebratory firework.
2: Honestly, I would like to say Plum Coulee because that's my little hometown, but I can't. It's my second best. My favorite has been Mitchell Fun Days.
0: Mitchell Fun Days. So what is it about their fireworks show?
2: They have these fireballs that they set off that are, like, phenomenal. They're so cool.
0: Really? Like they spin into the sky?
2: No, they just like, it's like this huge like bomb. It's kind of like, it actually warms.
0: What?
2: But yeah, they do this based off of like music.
0: Oh, that sounds...
2: Yeah, so it's all like with music.
0: There we go. Well, Lisa sounds very excited about fireworks and she said her favorite fireworks show ever was in Mitchell. Even though she's from Plum Coulee, so she felt like she was betraying her hometown. But hey, sometimes, you know, you could travel to Australia and that's your favorite fireworks show ever in Sydney. So thank you for sharing that with me. I am sure that Shadow Valley Illuminated this weekend is going to be probably the most spectacular fireworks display that most of us have seen locally. Check it out. Manitoba's own Terry Penner is going to be putting on a pyro musical on Saturday night. And then there's the Alberta show on Sunday night, but it's all taking place at Shadow Valley Raceway near Morden. Check out the details at PeminaValleyOnline.com.
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3: Welcome to Thursday. I'm Alexander Peters. 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
3: The center plans to open September 9th, and you can find out how to support the new Love Well Women's Drop-In Center through the story on Pembina Valley Online. And Squeal on Pigs continues to make progress on eradicating the Eurasian wild boar from our province, more specifically in Spruce Woods. Through infrared technology, game cameras, and DNA water testing, these pockets of wild pigs are being found. However, the majority of their tips come from sightings people report to them online. Project coordinator Dr. Wayne Lease shares more.
5: We follow up on all the reports that we get from the public to determine whether what they saw was actually a pig or if it was something else. And so that's still an important way for us to know where to look. And once we are alerted to an area, then we spend a lot of time trying to determine if there are pigs and if so, how many.
3: Visit squealonpigsmb.org for signs of wild pigs and to report those sightings. And the number of e-scooter injuries rose substantially in Canada in 2025-26. That is according to Canadian Institute for Health Information. Spokesperson Diana Cryovan says there were 837 hospitalizations in Canada caused by an e-scooter injury, up 40% from the previous year. And with men suffering most of these injuries, Cryovan tells us which age group in particular.
6: What we've observed is that the largest number of hospitalization is in the 46 to 64 age group.
3: However, she says the biggest jump year over year was within Canada, aged 0 to 15. Meanwhile, in Manitoba, the total number of hospitalizations last year was 10, compared to 17 the previous year. Find these stories and more on Pembina Valley Online and in the daily news delivered to your inbox when you subscribe.
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7: Kyle Nixon will be back behind the bench of the Morton Thunder for the upcoming year, and the bench boss says there's already a growing buzz for the upcoming new season as defending champions once again.
8: Well, it's exciting to know that hockey season's not too far away. Things get going pretty quickly once the school year starts. We had some meetings in the end of the school year in the summer to just kind of get a feeler for what the interest might be, share some information about our program. So Morton's lucky with a big population of kids that play hockey. So they're going to have some decisions to make of what kind of team or program they think is the best fit. So
7: more with Kyle Nixon of the Morton Thunder on PeminaValleyOnline.com. In American Association Baseball, the Winnipeg Goldeyes punched their ticket to the postseason, defeating Fargo Moorhead 6-2. Meanwhile, the Blue Jays pulled a little closer to the playoffs themselves, beating up on the Cleveland Guardians 11-0. I'm Dave Anthony.
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3: Looking at a mix of sun and cloud today, showers with risk of thunderstorm, windy, high of 26, humidex 31. Tonight, risk of a thunderstorm, showers ending, fog rolling in overnight with a low of 16. Friday, a mix of sun and cloud, high of 26, humidex 33. Saturday, a mix of sun and cloud, high of 28. Currently in Carmen and Pilot Mound, it is 13 degrees, 12 degrees in Morton, Winkler, and Altona. Winds are coming in from the east at 7 kilometers per hour with a relative humidity of 98%. Stay a step ahead of the weather with radar alerts and forecasts powered by CDK Electric on the Pembina Valley online app.
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0: Jules Carlson joins me in studio. I think I called you Carson last time. The L sneaks in there. Carlson. You're the dance aficionado of the Pembina Valley. You've made a name for yourself now, officially. So how'd things go at the dance night at the Triple E main stage?
1: Oh, it was a blast. We had a good turnout, better than I expected. We had 40 people.
0: Wow.
1: About most of them dancing, a few people watching.
0: Yeah.
1: And we did a beginner class for bachata and a beginner class for salsa. And everyone picked up pretty well. Mm-hmm. You know, it was, there were a few people who already knew what they were doing. You could see some people knew how to move their hips and they knew how to dance. And others were coming from absolute zero. And everyone still managed to pick up and everyone was enjoying dancing together. It was a really fun time. Had a variety of music. People seemed to really be having a lot of fun. One thing I would advise next time, I'm going to push a little harder to make sure that people switch partners.
0: Okay, okay. So that was the tough part, was actually saying, Kate, we want to switch now.
1: Yeah, but it's really just better for everyone to learn to dance with a variety of people. I know you're there with that special person, and I'm not going to discourage that, but yeah. We're going to try to get everyone to dance and switch places.
0: So that's a regular thing in like dance circles, is you don't always just choose the same partner.
1: Absolutely. It is just a lot of fun to dance with different people. As a lead, you get the chance to dance with a number of different follows and get to experience just what it feels like with different people and share with different people. As a follow, you get the opportunity to dance with different leads who've learned different moves. You get a chance to kind of sample around. It's really an enjoyable experience to be able to dance with multiple people. Yeah,
0: it's really cool. Actually, when you and I made that video, which I laughed really hard, someone had commented saying I looked really lost in the video, and I don't think so either. But apparently I did. But it's amazing dancing with you, even the small steps that we did. Like, we didn't do anything fancy. You taught me a couple of steps. It's amazing how you truly are a lead. Like, you immediately, like, I felt completely at ease. As soon as you started stepping, I'm like, oh, I know exactly what to do because you know exactly what you're doing.
1: Thanks. And keep in mind, we did that whole thing in two takes.
0: Right.
1: So there was no preparation. She picked up immediately.
0: And keep in mind, I'm a rock and roll dancer, which is mainly solo and mainly headbanging.
1: Nice.
0: Well, we're going to hear more from Jules Carson. There is some opportunity to dance coming up in Winkler, so stick around.
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11: Now, your Pembina Valley online weather.
12: Looking at a mix of sun and cloud today. Showers with risk of thunderstorm. Windy, high of 26, humidex 31. Tonight, risk of a thunderstorm. Showers ending. Fog rolling in overnight with a low of 16. Friday, a mix of sun and cloud. High of 26, humidex 33. Saturday, a mix of sun and cloud. High of 28. Currently in Carmen and Pilot Mound, it is 13 degrees, 12 degrees in Morden, Winkler, and Altona. Winds are coming in from the east at 7 kilometers per hour with a relative humidity of 98%. Stay a step ahead of the weather with radar alerts and forecasts powered by CDK Electric on the Pembina Valley online app.
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0: It's Pitbull and Jennifer Lopez on the floor. Good morning. I'm Jamie Giesbrecht in my chair this morning with special guest Jules Carlson, who is a dance instructor from Morden. Jules joins us to talk about how the last salsa Latin dance night went at Tripoli Main Stage. Were you there? Because we put a video up online. I even danced for you so you would see it's not that scary. Even Jamie can do it. So, Jules, you're going to do it again.
1: Yeah, we're going to run it again. We had so much fun the first time, and everyone seemed to really enjoy it. We're going to run it again this time Thursday. I hope that day works for people. Thursday, September 10th at the Tripoli Main Stage. Again, 6 to 8 p.m. We'll do some more basic salsa, some more basic bachata, and we'll get out and get a chance to do some social dancing afterwards.
0: Ooh.
1: And if that isn't enough for you, we have one more event scheduled for Rocks Bar and Grill, Thursday, September 24th from 7 to 9. Free cover. Don't worry about that. Support the bar if you can.
0: Yeah.
1: And just, we'll come out and we'll dance again. For that one, I'll change it up slightly. I'll do a beginner class of salsa and merengue. So there are a number of dances to learn, and we're going to try to cover them over time in these parties.
0: Okay, last time you told us all about what bachata is and what salsa is and the different styles of salsa. What's merengue?
1: Yeah, merengue is another dance that we enjoy dancing in the Latin dance groups. It also comes from Dominican Republic, although it has a lot of African roots.

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1: Good morning. I'm Alexander Peters. Hope you're doing well. Altona police are asking drivers to keep a closer eye on streets and sidewalks as students return to the school routines. Chief Dan DeFair says even though some students may not start classes for a few more days, the community is already moving into back-to-school mode.
2: It is school time, so yeah, motorists, just keep an eye out. Streets and sidewalks are going to be busy around the schools again.
1: DeFair adds officers and community partners have also been helping young cyclists brush up on safety skills, including through a summer bike rodeo held with Kitty Sunshine Center. And three people have been arrested following an investigation involving two stolen vehicles and a reported theft from Walmart. Winkler police say officers located a vehicle traveling in the RM of Stanley on August 5th with assistance from a witness. One suspect was located with help from Morden Police K-9 Unit, while officers from Morden and Altona also assisted. A 48-year-old man, a 33-year-old man, and 28-year-old woman remain in police custody. And the director of Altona's Lovewell Women's Drop-In Center hope their new location will create more opportunities for community connection. Lovewell is moving into the former arcade at the Altona Mall, giving the organization more than double the space it previously had. Director Robin Sirk says the center is designed to give women a place to belong.
3: Seeing women come in and finding their purpose and finding their identity and feeling a place that they feel that they belong and that they feel loved and that there's no expectation. And they're accepted, doesn't matter who they are, what they come from. That just fills my cup to see people just starting to fit in and just seeing layers of the onion peel away and then seeing someone blossom. Mm-hmm. That is the beauty.
1: The new location is expected to open September 9th with a grand opening in October. Find the story on Pembina Valley online. And most of the established wild pig populations are located in the prairie provinces, and almost all of these involve Eurasian wild boar or their hybrids. Wild pigs have negative effects on the natural environment, on crops and wildlife. Squeal on Pigs project coordinator Dr. Wayne Leese says Manitoba will eventually see the eradication of the Eurasian wild boar and their hybrids through the public reporting of all sightings.
4: These invasive wild pigs are a real scourge on our environment. And, you know, they have a human safety threat, and they have a disease threat as well. So we don't really have a lot of reasons to keep them around. And the sooner we can remove them from Manitoba, the better off we'll be.
1: If you want to stay on top of what's happening in your community, subscribe to the Daily News on Pembina Valley Online.
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5: Kyle Nixon will be back behind the bench of the Morden Thunder for the upcoming year, and the bench boss says there's already a growing buzz for the upcoming new season as defending champions once again.
6: Well, it's exciting to know that hockey season's not too far away. Things get going pretty quickly once the school year starts. We had some meetings in the end of the school year in the summer to just kind of get a feeler for what the interest might be, share some information about our program. So Morden's lucky with a big population of kids that play hockey. So they're going to have some decisions to make of what kind of team or program they think is the best fit. So
5: more with Kyle Nixon of the Morden Thunder on PeminaValleyOnline.com. In American Association Baseball, the Winnipeg Goldeyes punched their ticket to the postseason, defeating Fargo Moorhead 6-2. Meanwhile, the Blue Jays pulled a little closer to the playoffs themselves, beating up on the Cleveland Guardians 11-0. I'm Dave Anthony.
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1: Looking at a mix of sun and cloud today, showers with risk of thunderstorm, windy, high of 26, humidex 31. Tonight, risk of a thunderstorm, showers ending, fog rolling in overnight with a low of 16. Friday, a mix of sun and cloud, high of 26, humidex 33. Saturday, a mix of sun and cloud, high of 28. Currently in Carmen and Pilot Mound, it is 13 degrees, 12 degrees in Morden, Winkler, and Altona. Winds are coming in from the east at 7 kilometers per hour with a relative humidity of 98%. Stay a step ahead of the weather with radar alerts and forecasts powered by CDK Electric on the Pembina Valley online app.
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Do you like apples? What's your favorite one? Like your favorite variety? Alexander Peters is about to stop by the studio for Anchor's Angle. I'm going to ask him. I'm going to put him on the spot. Let's see what Alexander's favorite apple is. Here's Sum 41 in Too Deep.

0: Well, Alex, I'm feeling inspired by Jen Cron. Her story is going to go up on Pembina Valley Online at noon today. She told me she's picking apples and they make up to 85 liters of apple juice.
1: That sounds amazing. Where can I go to get some of this apple juice?
0: Well, she said, you know what? Maybe I'll bring you some. So if she does,
1: okay, perfect.
0: I'll share it with you.
1: Thank you.
0: No preservatives, no sugar added. Like, it's amazing. They just wine press it.
1: Yeah.
0: And then there you go. But she doesn't know the variety of apples on the tree.
1: Okay.
0: Which is fine because it's just kind of apples, you know, the kinds you find outside.
1: Yep.
0: What's your favorite kind of apple?
1: My favorite kind of apple? Oh my goodness, you put me on the spot.
0: How passionate are you about that kind of apple? Because I'm very passionate about which apples I like and which ones I don't.
1: By sight, I can be like, that's a good apple or that's a bad apple. I can be able to tell. I'm like, okay. I'm going to have this one, but I don't know what they're called.
0: Okay, what does a good apple look like to you?
1: I mean, just like an apple.
0: No, like, but there's the grainy looking ones. There's like the really red ones.
1: No, well, like you know the cartoon picture of an apple? But like, if I draw an apple and I color it, that's what I want. I want that apple. I want the one that I drew when I was a kid or that I saw on Arthur.
0: Okay, but what about like the Granny Smith? Is that the green one? Yeah.
1: See, that's my favorite name for apple.
0: Yeah, that's cute.
1: But no, I don't like those ones. How about they're a little too sour.
0: Like the Royal Gala, they're kind of soft and they're yellow.
1: I don't want a soft apple.
0: I don't like soft
1: apples. If I have a soft apple, I'm going to throw it on the ground. Even, that is littering, but I don't care.
0: Like, Kate, when you went to school as a kid, did your parents or mom or whatever pack you Macintosh apples in your lunch kit?
1: What kind is that?
0: That's the red one.
1: Yeah.
0: And it's like just the regular school apple.
1: Yeah, it is. The one that never got eaten. Yeah.
0: Yes.
1: Yeah.
0: I never liked them because they're too soft.
1: Interesting. Yeah, I always... Okay, that is something... Because then that softness equates to mushiness in your brain.
0: And there's always a bruise.
1: Mm-hmm.
0: I'm like, why is this apple always bruised?
1: That's probably your own fault as a kid, though, because you're throwing your lunch kit around and you're dropping it on the table. Okay, time to eat. Boom.
0: I'm going to tell you what the best apples are.
1: Okay.
0: And I'm an expert
1: because
0: I eat them.
1: Mm-hmm.
0: Pink Lady.
1: Okay.
0: They are so crispy and sweet.
1: Isn't that like a gang in the Grease movie?
0: I don't know. Oh, yeah, that's right. The Pink Ladies.
1: Yeah.
0: Well, they're a very good apple. They're usually on the more expensive side.
1: Okay.
0: That's why they're so good.
1: Mm-hmm.
0: And that's the top. That's my list.
1: I've seen something called grapples. Have you seen these things?
0: Grapples.
1: Yeah.
0: They are apples that are infused with grape flavor.
1: And you're supposed to, they taste like grapes.
0: They're so good.
1: Interesting.
0: But I can't find them.
1: Yeah, I saw like little packages of four like a few years back.
0: Yes, I bought them.
1: It
0: was like $9 for four apples.
1: Yeah.
0: Worth it.
1: Still talking about it today.
0: I would love a grapple.
1: Okay.
0: I think it's called grapple.
1: See, grapple sounds more fun to me though because...
0: Grappling.
1: Yes.
0: Oh, grappling.
1: Yes, exactly.
0: Yes. Well, I think it's a grapple and also Pink Lady is the best,
1: okay.
0: And there are no other opinions. So if you have one, you can text it to 204-331-9350.
1: Jamie won't read it.
0: I'm not going to read it.
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12: Looking at a mix of sun and cloud today. Showers with risk of thunderstorm. Windy, high of 26, humidex 31. Tonight, risk of a thunderstorm. Showers ending. Fog rolling in overnight with a low of 16. Friday, a mix of sun and cloud. High of 26, humidex 33. Saturday, a mix of sun and cloud. High of 28. Currently in Carmen and Pilot Mound, it is 13 degrees, 12 degrees in Morton, Winkler, and Altona. Winds are coming in from the east at 7 kilometers per hour with a relative humidity of 98%. Stay a step ahead of the weather with radar alerts and forecasts powered by CDK Electric on the Pembina Valley online app.
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2: Welcome to Thursday. I'm Alexander Peters. Hope you're doing well. With the new school year approaching, Altona police are reminding drivers to slow down in local school zones. Police Chief Dan DeFair says reduced speed limits have officially returned as students begin heading back to class.
3: So 30 kilometers an hour through the school zones. Yeah, just remind motorists that kids are going to be on the road in full force in morning, lunch, and at 3:30.
2: DeFair says drivers should plan ahead, expect more pedestrian and cyclist traffic near schools, and give themselves a little extra time during the morning, noon hour, and after-school rush. And Altona's Love Well Women's Drop-In Center is getting ready to open the doors to a much larger home. The center is moving into the former arcade space at the Altona Mall with its first day planned for September 9th. Director Robin Sirks says the new space will give them more room for Bible studies, crafts, games, and simply spending time together.
4: So we get to spend more time with the ladies.
5: Yeah.
4: And just to be able to sit down and everybody can have their own space.
5: Yeah.
4: And just there's so many different little areas and it's going to be set up in such a unique way. Mm-hmm. And our theme for the drop-in now is community unity.
6: Yeah.
4: So that's what it's all about.
2: A grand opening is planned for October 5th. Find the full story on your Pembina Valley Online app. And three people remain in police custody following a theft investigation in Winkler. Winkler police responded to Walmart on August 5th for a report theft involving a stolen vehicle. During the investigation, officers learned a second vehicle had also been stolen with help from a witness. Officers later located the vehicle traveling in the RM of Stanley. Morden and Altona police assisted, and the Morden police canine unit helped locate one suspect. A 48-year-old man, a 33-year-old man, and a 28-year-old woman were arrested. And while more Canadians are being hospitalized from e-scooter injuries, the opposite trend is being noticed in Manitoba. In 2025-26, there were 837 hospitalizations in Canada caused by an e-scooter injury, up 40% from the previous year. But in Manitoba, there were only 10 hospitalizations last year, down from 17 1 year earlier. Diana Cryovan with Canadian Institute for Health Information identifies the most common injury types in Canada.
7: Fractures accounted for 65% of total e-scooter-related hospitalizations in 25-26. Head and brain injuries accounted for nearly 19%.
2: Meanwhile, the demographic that continues to see the highest number of injury-related hospitalizations from an e-scooter are men aged 46 to 64. Get the news of the day conveniently delivered to your email inbox and subscribe to the Daily News on Pembina Valley Online.
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6: Kyle Nixon will be back behind the bench of the Morden Thunder for the upcoming year, and the bench boss says there's already a growing buzz for the upcoming new season as defending champions once again.
8: Well, it's exciting to know that hockey season's not too far away. Things get going pretty quickly once the school year starts. We had some meetings in the end of the school year in the summer to just kind of get a feeler for what the interest might be, share some information about our program. So Morden's lucky with a big population of kids that play hockey. So they're going to have some decisions to make of what kind of team or program they think is the best fit. So
6: more with Kyle Nixon of the Morden Thunder on PeminaValleyOnline.com. In American Association Baseball, the Winnipeg Gold Eyes punched their ticket to the postseason, defeating Fargo Moorhead 6-2. Meanwhile, the Blue Jays pulled a little closer to the playoffs themselves, beating up on the Cleveland Guardians 11-0. I'm Dave Anthony.
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2: Looking at a mix of sun and cloud today. Showers with risk of thunderstorm. Windy, high of 26, humidex 31. Tonight, risk of a thunderstorm. Showers ending. Fog rolling in overnight with a low of 16. Friday, a mix of sun and cloud. High of 26, humidex 33. Saturday, a mix of sun and cloud. High of 28. Currently in Carmen and Pilot Mound, it is 13 degrees, 12 degrees in Morden, Winkler, and Altona. Winds are coming in from the east at 7 kilometers per hour with a relative humidity of 98%. Stay a step ahead of the weather with radar alerts and forecasts powered by CDK Electric on the Pembina Valley online app.
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It's Lolo and the Punisher. Good morning. I'm Jamie Giesbrecht. Let's continue with Niall Horan with Taste So Good. By the way, another Feel Good Friday is on the way for tomorrow. Don't miss it. It's a good one.

0: There's Walk Off the Earth with Rule the World. Well, maybe that's your plan for September long weekend. You're going to try to take over the world. Good luck with that. It's been a fun week. I've been giving away some extras that I had in studio, gift certificates and things like that, all in return for some responses. What are you doing for September long weekend? Have a listen.
1: Well, I would like to go golfing because I found some nice golf clubs this year, grad selling for $20. I need to try them out.
0: No way. Have you ever golfed before?
1: Yeah, I had a different set. We just have an extra one because, like, then my husband and my daughter could go with me.
2: So we're going to have a barbecue here at my place. And we have 16 adults and 8 children coming.
0: Woo!
2: Yeah.
0: That's a lot of people.
2: So I'm in charge of the hamburgers and hot dogs, and my brothers and everybody else is bringing dessert and salads and stuff like that. So
3: yeah, so Friday after work, we'll pack up, and I'm going to take my daughter camping for the weekend. We normally go to Stephen's Field for the weekend. So, yeah, we rough it. We go old school. No camper or nothing, just the tent and cooking over the fire and doing lots of swimming and biking and stuff like that. So
4: my hubby and I bought fishing kayaks, so if he doesn't have to harvest all weekend, then we will go kayaking, and he's teaching me how to fish with a rod. I fished as a kid with my mom, just with a roll.
0: Oh!
4: But now I'm learning to reel it in, and we went to Rock Lake a few weekends ago, and we spent 5 hours on the water. Yeah, it was a good upper body workout, and we saw fish jumping, and we managed to catch one, but I didn't catch that one. I sure tried, though. It's fun. Just you two out there on your kayaks, and it's just cool.
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0: There we go. So lots of plans for the long weekend, lots of fun stuff, lots of outdoorsy stuff. Looks like we may see some rain over the long weekend. Checking out the CDK Electric weather forecast at PeminaValleyOnline.com. 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
12: Now, your Pembina Valley online weather.
13: Looking at a mix of sun and cloud today. Showers with risk of thunderstorm. Windy, high of 26, humidex 31. Tonight, risk of a thunderstorm. Showers ending. Fog rolling in overnight with a low of 16. Friday, a mix of sun and cloud. High of 26, humidex 33. Saturday, a mix of sun and cloud. High of 28. Currently in Carmen and Pilot Mound, it is 13 degrees, 12 degrees in Morden, Winkler, and Altona. Winds are coming in from the east at 7 kilometers per hour with a relative humidity of 98%. Stay a step ahead of the weather with radar alerts and forecasts powered by CDK Electric on the Pembina Valley online app.
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0: to.
1: Well, we had some very special winners this week. Folks telling me what you were doing for a September long weekend or what your plans are. Those people that you just heard from a few minutes ago won all sorts of gift certificates like $25 to Fruit and More, Banman Meats, and more. See? Listening to the Eagle really pays off. Sometimes you just get random stuff just for calling me. Makes me sound kind of desperate, doesn't it? But hey, I love hearing from you, whether there's a prize or not. Give me a call anytime. We also had some winners that are heading to the Pyro Musical, Shadow Valley Illumination, or Illuminated, Shadow Valley Illuminated, which is coming up this weekend at Shadow Valley Raceway. We're going to talk more about that in just a few minutes. Here's Miles Smith, Stargazing.

0: The weekend. Well, what are you doing for September long weekend? There are two lucky ladies and their spouses, maybe, who are heading off to Shadow Valley Illuminated, the pyro musical, Manitoba's first pyro musical show. And Terry Penner is going to be featured. You can check him out at PeminaValleyOnline.com. Congratulations to Lorraine Keene and to Lisa Lowen, our winners, who are going for free. They called in this morning to tell me what their favorite fireworks displays have been and what their favorite firework is.
1: They're all nice.
0: Yeah. I love the crackly ones, like when they make sounds.
1: Oh, yeah. Yeah, that's always nice. Yeah, and then you had mentioned the ones that kind of spray over top of you. Those are nice, too.
0: Yes. They remind me just of, like, a wedding. Like, it's just such a celebratory firework.
2: Honestly, I would like to say Plum Coulee because that's my little hometown, but I can't. It's my second best. My favorite has been Mitchell Fun Days.
0: Mitchell Fun Days. So what is it about their fireworks show?
2: They have these fireballs that they set off that are, like, phenomenal. They're so cool.
0: Really? Like they spin and, into the sky?
2: No, they just like, it's like this huge like bomb. It's kind of like, it actually warms.
0: What?
2: But yeah, they do theirs based off of like music.
0: Oh, that sounds...
2: Yeah, so it's all like with music.
0: That is so cool. So there's like a fireball that gets set off in Mitchell. I love that a lot. I don't know if fireballs are a part of Terry Penner's show for the pyro musical, but I do know he's going to have 10-inch shells, which apparently make for the biggest firework that we will have ever seen in this region. Because generally, he said, I believe that the general shells for a fireworks show that we see, like in Morden or in Winkler, are about 4 inches. So 10-inch, wow, that's incredible. Be sure to check it out. If you want the details, we've got them up at PeminaValleyOnline.com. Just type in the search menu Shadow Valley Illuminated or type in Terry Penner or whatever it is that you want to search for. You'll find the details there and you can get some tickets online. Congrats to Lisa and Lorraine for winning your tickets this morning right here on the Eagle 93.5.
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3: now, your Pembina Valley online weather.
8: Looking at a mix of sun and cloud today, showers with risk of thunderstorm, windy, high of 26, humidex 31. Tonight, risk of a thunderstorm, showers ending, fog rolling in overnight with a low of 16. Friday, a mix of sun and cloud, high of 26, humidex 33. Saturday, a mix of sun and cloud, high of 28. Currently in Pilot Mountain, it's 16 degrees, 17 degrees in Carmen. Morden Winkler, it is 14 degrees, and in Altona, it is 18 degrees. Winds are coming in from the east at 13 kilometers per hour with a relative humidity of 86%. Stay a step ahead of the weather with radar alerts and forecasts powered by CDK Electric on the Pembina Valley online app.
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0: September long weekend is almost here, kicking off tomorrow. Some people have taken tomorrow off. Lucky you. For today, we are looking at a risk of a thunderstorm for this afternoon. As a matter of fact, the skies are looking pretty cloudy this morning. Wind southeast gusting to 50 near noon today and a high of 26. Then for tonight, showers ending this evening, but risk of a thunderstorm and fog patches developing overnight. A low of 16 degrees. Are you opening your windows overnight? Are you still running on air conditioning? I still have my air conditioning going, but I will tell you, it's getting pretty cold overnight and in the morning, so I might be making the switch soon. Let me know on our Ed's Tire Talk and Text line. Let's start the conversation. Or have you switched over? Have you turned on the furnace yet? That would be pretty early, but maybe you have. 204-331-9350. And by the way, check out the forecast for the long weekend ahead by visiting PeminaValleyOnline.com. 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
2: Welcome to Thursday. I'm Alexander Peters. 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
2: The center plans to open September 9th, and you can find out how to support the new Love Well Women's Drop-In Center through the story on Pembina Valley Online. And Squeal on Pigs continues to make progress on eradicating the Eurasian wild boar from our province, more specifically in Spruce Woods. Through infrared technology, game cameras, and DNA water testing, these pockets of wild pigs are being found. However, the majority of their tips come from sightings people report to them online. Project coordinator Dr. Wayne Lees shares more.
4: We follow up on all the reports that we get from the public to determine whether what they saw was actually a pig or if it was something else. And so that's still an important way for us to know where to look. And once we are alerted to an area, then we spend a lot of time trying to determine if there are pigs and if so, how many.
2: Visit squealonpigsmb.org for signs of wild pigs and to report those sightings. And the number of e-scooter injuries rose substantially in Canada in 2025-26. That is according to Canadian Institute for Health Information. Spokesperson Diana Cryovan says there were 837 hospitalizations in Canada caused by an e-scooter injury, up 40% from the previous year. And with men suffering most of these injuries, Cryovan tells us which age group in particular.
5: What we've observed is that the largest number of hospitalization is in the 46 to 64 age group.
2: However, she says the biggest jump year over year was within Canada, aged 0 to 15. Meanwhile, in Manitoba, the total number of hospitalizations last year was 10, compared to 17 the previous year. Find these stories and more on Pembina Valley Online and in the daily news delivered to your inbox when you subscribe.
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6: Kyle Nixon will be back behind the bench of the Morden Thunder for the upcoming year, and the bench boss says there's already a growing buzz for the upcoming new season as defending champions once again.
7: Well, it's exciting to know that hockey season's not too far away. Things get going pretty quickly once the school year starts. We had some meetings in the end of the school year in the summer to just kind of get a feeler for what the interest might be, share some information about our program. So, Morden's lucky with a big population of kids that play hockey, so they're going to have some decisions to make of what kind of team or program they think is the best fit. So,
6: more with Kyle Nixon of the Morden Thunder on PeminaValleyOnline.com. In American Association Baseball, the Winnipeg Gold Eyes punched their ticket to the postseason, defeating Fargo Moorhead 6-2. Meanwhile, the Blue Jays pulled a little closer to the playoffs themselves, beating up on the Cleveland Guardians 11-0. I'm Dave Anthony.
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2: Looking at a mix of sun and cloud today, showers with risk of thunderstorm, windy, high of 26, humidex 31. Tonight, risk of a thunderstorm, showers ending, fog rolling in overnight with a low of 16. Friday, a mix of sun and cloud, high of 26, humidex 33. Saturday, a mix of sun and cloud, high of 28. Currently in Pilot Mountain, it is 16 degrees, 17 degrees in Carmen. Morden, Winkler, it is 14 degrees, and in Altona, it is 18 degrees. Winds are coming in from the east at 13 kilometers per hour with a relative humidity of 86%. Stay a step ahead of the weather with radar alerts and forecasts powered by CDK Electric on the Pembina Valley online app.
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8: Thank you.

Naomi Sharon, Was It Ever Love? Good morning. Thanks for listening to The Eagle. I'm Jamie G. The weekend is coming. Kind of a cloudy day today. You know what? Alexander Peters cursed me one time. He said, oh, you know what? Thursdays are the most tired day of the week because it's almost the weekend and you're tired from working. And ever since then, I have found Thursdays more difficult. I think it's Alex's fault. We have to rethink our Thursday. What are some positive things about Thursdays? 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
1: Looking at a mix of sun and cloud today. Showers with risk of thunderstorm. Windy, high of 26, humidex 31. Tonight, risk of a thunderstorm. Showers ending. Fog rolling in overnight with a low of 16. Friday, a mix of sun and cloud. High of 26, humidex 33. Saturday, a mix of sun and cloud. High of 28. Currently in Pilot Mountain, it is 16 degrees. 17 degrees in Carmen. Morden, Winkler, it is 14 degrees. And in Altona, it is 18 degrees. Winds are coming in from the east at 13 kilometers per hour with a relative humidity of 86%. Stay a step ahead of the weather with radar alerts and forecasts powered by CDK Electric on the Pembina Valley online app.
2: 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You will be going to Hillary Duff January 30th, 2027. 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You're going to Rock and Thunder. Your son's going to be thrilled.
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1: This is your reminder that school zone speed limits are back in effect. We have a story up on PeminaValleyOnline.com about that in Altona, but that goes for everywhere. That goes for everywhere. So whether you're in Winkler or Morden or Carmen or wherever you're listening from, don't get caught speeding in a school zone. It's a ticket you just don't want to pay and a risk you just don't want to take. School's back in session. Is it next week? I don't have kids, so sometimes I only just find out through some of the interviews we do. Are you going back to school next week? I guess I'll find out after the long weekend. Here's Dominic Fike. It's Baby Doll on the Eagle 93.5.

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4: Now, your Pembina Valley online weather.
12: Looking at a mix of sun and cloud today. Showers with risk of thunderstorm. Windy, high of 26, humidex 31. Tonight, risk of a thunderstorm. Showers ending. Fog rolling in overnight with a low of 16. Friday, a mix of sun and cloud, high of 26, humidex 33. Saturday, a mix of sun and cloud, high of 28. Currently in Pilot Mountain, it is 16 degrees, 17 degrees in Carmen. Morden, Winkler, it is 14 degrees, and in Altona, it is 18 degrees. Winds are coming in from the east at 13 kilometers per hour with a relative humidity of 86%. Stay a step ahead of the weather with radar alerts and forecasts powered by CDK Electric on the Pembina Valley online app.
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0: see your number one selfie of the summer for a chance to win some awesome prizes. 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You get bonus points if you caught the Ford Cruiser in the photo. If you caught Gavin Anderson in the Show Us Your Summer truck, courtesy of Carmen Ford. But if you didn't, you still have a chance. We just want to see your best selfie. Maybe you got a selfie with Tiffany at the Winkler Harvest Festival. Or maybe you took a selfie with like a hot dog at your favorite hot dog stand. Or your grandpa. Or I don't know, anything. Your dog. Any selfie that you took this summer that you think is cool could enter you to win. And this week we're going to be giving away $250 to Sun Valley Tire. Whoop, whoop. Two golf passes to Minnewasta Golf and Country Club in Morden, a frozen pizza from the Fruit and More store, and 2 0 gravity lawn chairs. You're going to feel like you're in outer space when you're sitting on the zero gravity lawn chairs. They are so comfortable. And I actually have some zero gravity lawn chairs at home and I love them and I sit in them all summer as long as there's no spiders on them. If there's a spider sitting on my lawn chair, I'm just leaving it. You can sit there. I don't want anything to do with that chair anymore. But these lawn chairs have no spiders on them. As a matter of fact, they are still in their boxes. So enter to win online. You've got a great chance. And then we're going to get to our grand prizes, which include a $6,000 shed from Morden Home Hardware and Building Center. Oh my goodness. Even if you already have a shed, this could be like a cool little secondary shed that you like maybe you could turn it into a game room because it's pretty big and it's an awesome shed. We've got a pizza oven from Winkler Family Discounts. You could have some outdoor like fall pizza nights. Oh, that sounds fun. If you become friends with the person who wins the shed, but you win the pizza oven, you could get together and just like, well, I guess it's kind of hard to move a pizza oven and a shed around, but you could make the pizza and then bring it over to the shed person's house and you could eat pizza in the shed. Okay, and now I'm just coming up with ideas. Either way, enter your selfie this week. Show us your summer, PeminaValleyOnline.com. Hope you've had fun with this contest throughout the summer. I know we have had fun seeing your picks.
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2: Good morning. I'm Alexander Peters. Hope you're doing well. Altona police are asking drivers to keep a closer eye on streets and sidewalks as students return to the school routines. Chief Dan DeFair says even though some students may not start classes for a few more days, the community is already moving into back-to-school mode.
3: It is school time, so yeah, motorists just keep an eye out. Streets and sidewalks are going to be busy around schools again.
2: DeFair adds officers and community partners have also been helping young cyclists brush up on safety skills, including through a summer bike rodeo held with Kitty Sunshine Center. And three people have been arrested following an investigation involving two stolen vehicles and a reported theft from Walmart. Winkler police say officers located a vehicle traveling in the RM of Stanley on August 5th with assistance from a witness. One suspect was located with help from Morden Police K-9 Unit, while officers from Morden and Altona also assisted. A 48-year-old man, a 33-year-old man, and 28-year-old woman remain in police custody. And the director of Altona's Lovewell Women's Drop-In Center hope their new location will create more opportunities for community connection. Lovewell is moving into the former arcade at the Altona Mall, giving the organization more than double the space it previously had. Director Robin Sirk says the center is designed to give women a place to belong.
4: Seeing women come in and finding their purpose and finding their identity and feeling a place that they feel that they belong and that they feel loved and that there's no expectation and they're accepted, doesn't matter who they are, what they come from. That just fills my cup to see people just starting to fit in and just seeing layers of the onion peel away and then seeing someone blossom. That is the beauty.
2: The new location is expected to open September 9th with a grand opening in October. Find the story on Pembina Valley online. And most of the established wild pig populations are located in the prairie provinces, and almost all of these involve Eurasian wild boar or their hybrids. Wild pigs have negative effects on the natural environment, on crops and wildlife. Squeal on Pigs project coordinator Dr. Wayne Leese says Manitoba will eventually see the eradication of the Eurasian wild boar and their hybrids through the public reporting of all sightings.
5: These invasive wild pigs are a real scourge on our environment. And, you know, they have a human safety threat, and they have a disease threat as well. So we don't really have a lot of reasons to keep them around. And the sooner we can remove them from Manitoba, the better off we'll be.
2: If you want to stay on top of what's happening in your community, subscribe to the Daily News on Pembina Valley Online.
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6: Kyle Nixon will be back behind the bench of the Morden Thunder for the upcoming year, and the bench boss says there's already a growing buzz for the upcoming new season as defending champions once again.
7: Well, it's exciting to know that hockey season's not too far away. Things get going pretty quickly once the school year starts. We had some meetings in the end of the school year in the summer to just kind of get a feeler for what the interest might be, share some information about our program. So Morden's lucky with a big population of kids that play hockey. So they're going to have some decisions to make of what kind of team or program they think is the best fit. So
6: more with Kyle Nixon of the Morden Thunder on PeminaValleyOnline.com. In American Association Baseball, the Winnipeg Goldeyes punched their ticket to the postseason, defeating Fargo Moorhead 6-2. Meanwhile, the Blue Jays pulled a little closer to the playoffs themselves, beating up on the Cleveland Guardians 11-0. I'm Dave Anthony.
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2: Looking at a mix of sun and cloud today, showers with risk of thunderstorm, windy, high of 26, humidex 31. Tonight, risk of a thunderstorm, showers ending, fog rolling in overnight with a low of 16. Friday, a mix of sun and cloud, high of 26, humidex 33. Saturday, a mix of sun and cloud, high of 28. Currently in Pilot Mountain, it's 16 degrees, 17 degrees in Carmen. Morden, Winkler, it is 14 degrees, and in Altona, it is 18 degrees. Winds are coming in from the east at 13 kilometers per hour with a relative humidity of 86%. Stay a step ahead of the weather with radar alerts and forecasts powered by CDK Electric on the Pembina Valley online app.
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It's Thursday, September 3rd, 26 degrees is the high today, and it's looking a little dreary outside. Lots of clouds in the sky, lots of gray, and we are expecting a risk of a thunderstorm for this afternoon with winds gusting to the from the southeast up to 50 kilometers per hour near noon. So it's going to get quite windy around lunchtime. We're getting close. Here's Zara Larson with Midnight Sun on the Eagle 93.5. I'm Jamie Giesbrecht.

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9: Looking at a mix of sun and cloud today, showers with risk of thunderstorm, windy, high of 26, humidex 31. Tonight, risk of a thunderstorm, showers ending, fog rolling in overnight with a low of 16. Friday, a mix of sun and cloud, high of 26, humidex 33. Saturday, a mix of sun and cloud, high of 28. Currently in Pilot Mountain, it's 16 degrees, 17 degrees in Carmen. Morden, Winkler, it is 14 degrees, and in Altona, it is 18 degrees. Winds are coming in from the east at 13 kilometers per hour with a relative humidity of 86%. Stay a step ahead of the weather with radar alerts and forecasts powered by CDK Electric on the Pembina Valley online app.
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Here we go. It's Thursday and we are talking apples because Jen Cron inspired me. She and her husband have been picking apples, pressing them in a wine press and turning them into apple juice. No additives, just pure apple juice, up to 85 liters. You can see that story on PeminaValleyOnline.com at noon today. Here's Teddy Swims, Mr. Know-It-All. Alex Peters and I are going to talk apples in 10 minutes.

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1: Waking up next to you. 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Show downtown what it's all about. 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
0: Now, your Pembina Valley online weather.
9: Looking at a mix of sun and cloud today, showers with risk of thunderstorm, windy, high of 26, humidex 31. Tonight, risk of a thunderstorm, showers ending, fog rolling in overnight with a low of 16. Friday, a mix of sun and cloud, high of 26, humidex 33. Saturday, a mix of sun and cloud, high of 28. Currently in Pilot Mountain, it's 16 degrees, 17 degrees in Carmen, Morton, Winkler, it is 14 degrees, and in Altona, it is 18 degrees. Winds are coming in from the east at 13 kilometers per hour with a relative humidity of 86%. Stay a step ahead of the weather with radar alerts and forecasts powered by CDK Electric on the Pembina Valley online app.
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0: Alex, I'm feeling inspired by Jen Cron. Her story is going to go up on Pembina Valley Online at noon today. She told me she's picking apples and they make up to 85 liters of apple juice.
1: That sounds amazing. Where can I go to get some of this apple juice?
0: Well, she said, you know what? Maybe I'll bring you some. So if she does,
1: okay, perfect.
0: I'll share it with you.
1: Thank you.
0: No preservatives, no sugar added. Like, it's amazing. They just wine press it.
1: Yeah.
0: And then there you go. But she doesn't know the variety of apples on the tree.
1: Okay.
0: Which is fine because it's just kind of apples, you know, the kinds you find outside.
1: Yep.
0: What's your favorite kind of apple?
1: My favorite kind of apple? Oh my goodness, you put me on the spot here.
0: How passionate are you about that kind of apple? Because I'm very passionate about which apples I like and which ones I don't.
1: By sight, I can be like, that's a good apple or that's a bad apple. I can be able to tell. I'm like,
0: okay.
1: I'm going to have this one, but I don't know what they're called.
0: Okay, what does a good apple look like to you?
1: I mean, just like an apple.
0: No, like, but there's the grainy looking ones. There's like the really red ones.
1: No, well, like, you know, the cartoon picture of an apple. But like, if I draw an apple and I color it, that's what I want. I want that apple. I want the one that I drew when I was a kid or that I saw on Arthur.
0: Okay, but what about like the Granny Smith, like the green ones?
1: Is that the green one?
0: Yeah.
1: See, that's my favorite name for apple.
0: Yeah, it's cute.
1: But no, I don't like those ones.
0: How about
1: they're a little too sour.
0: Like the Royal Gala, they're kind of soft and they're yellow.
1: I don't want a soft apple.
0: I don't like soft apples.
1: If I have a soft apple, I'm going to throw it on the ground.
0: Even,
1: that is littering, but I don't care.
0: Like, Kate, when you went to school as a kid, did your parents or mom or whatever pack you Macintosh apples in your lunch kit?
1: What kind is that?
0: That's the red one.
1: Yeah.
0: And it's like just the regular school apple.
1: Yeah, it is. The one that never got eaten. Yeah.
0: Yes.
1: Yeah.
0: I never liked them because they're too soft.
1: Interesting. Yeah, I always... Okay, that is something... Because then that softness equates to mushiness in your brain.
0: And there's always a bruise.
1: Mm-hmm.
0: I'm like, why is this apple always bruised?
1: That's probably your own fault as a kid, though, because you're throwing your lunch kit around and you're dropping it on the table. Okay, time to eat. Boom.
0: I'm going to tell you what the best apples are.
1: Okay.
0: And I'm an expert
1: because
0: I eat them.
1: Mm-hmm.
0: Pink Lady.
1: Okay.
0: They are so crispy and sweet.
1: Isn't that like a gang in the Grease movie?
0: I don't know. Oh, yeah, that's right. The Pink Ladies.
1: Yeah.
0: Well, they're a very good apple. They're usually on the more expensive side.
1: Okay.
0: That's why they're so good.
1: Mm-hmm.
0: And that's the top. That's my list.
1: I've seen something called grapples. Have you seen these things?
0: Grapples.
1: Yeah.
0: They are apples that are infused with grape flavor.
1: And you're supposed to, they taste like grapes.
0: They're so good.
1: Interesting.
0: But I can't find them.
1: Yeah, I saw like little packages of four like a few years back.
0: Yes, I bought them.
1: I
0: it was like $9
1: yeah.
0: for four apples.
1: Yeah.
0: Worth it.
1: Still talking about it today.
0: I would love a grapple.
1: Okay.
0: I think it's called grapple.
1: See, grapple sounds more fun to me though because...
0: Grappling.
1: Yes.
0: Oh, grappling.
1: Yes, exactly.
0: Yes. Well, I think it's a grapple and also Pink Lady is the best.
1: Okay.
0: And there are no other opinions. So if you have one, you can text it to 204-331-9350.
1: Jamie won't read it.
0: I'm not going to read it.
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2: I'm Candace Dirksen. While more Canadians are being hospitalized from e-scooter injuries, the opposite trend is being noticed here in Manitoba. Last year, there were 837 hospitalizations in the country caused by an e-scooter injury, up 40% from the previous year. But in Manitoba, there were only 10 hospitalizations last year, down from 17 a year earlier. Diana Cryovan with Canadian Institute for Health Information identifies the most common injury types in Canada.
3: Fractures accounted for 65% of total e-scooter-related hospitalizations in 25-26. Head and brain injuries accounted for nearly 19%.
2: Meanwhile, the demographic that continues to see the highest number of injury-related hospitalizations from an e-scooter is men aged 46 to 64. With the new school year approaching, Altona police are reminding drivers to slow down in local school zones. Police Chief Dan DeFair says reduced speed limits have officially returned as students begin heading back to class.
4: So 30 kilometers an hour through the school zones. Yeah, just remind motorists that kids are going to be on the road in full force in the morning, lunch, and at 3:30.
2: DeFair says drivers should plan ahead, expect more pedestrians and cyclist traffic near schools, and give themselves a little extra time during the morning, noon hour, and after-school rush. Dufferin Historical Society is getting ready to wrap up another hectic summer season this weekend. The museum is also waiting to receive new display cabinets, thanks to a grant from the Carmen Area Foundation. Lori Keith is the vice president of the board at the museum and spoke about acquiring the cabinets.
5: Display cabinets, yes. Yeah. We've made arrangements to pick them up in October, so we will have them soon, but at this point, it's not a good time to rearrange while we're open. We'll do the rearranging and putting the new cabinets in during the winter so that we're ready for next year.
2: Society will also benefit from the return of the Liverfest fundraiser happening September 15th. And Squeal on Pigs continues to make progress on eradicating the Eurasian wild boar from our province, more specifically in Spruce Woods. Through infrared technology, game cameras, and DNA water testing, these pockets of wild pigs are being found. However, the majority of their tips come from sightings people report to them online. Project coordinator Dr. Wayne Lees.
6: We follow up on all the reports that we get from the public to determine whether what they saw was actually a pig or if it was something else. And so that's still an important way for us to know where to look. And once we are alerted to an area, then we spend a lot of time trying to determine if there are pigs and if so, how many.
2: Visit squealonpigsmb.org for signs of wild pigs and to report those sightings. Get the news of the day conveniently delivered to your email inbox. 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And now on the Golden West Radio Money Scope, TSX is up 427 points, the Dow up 595, the NASDAQ up 335 points, the dollar up 38 one-hundredths, trading at 72.6 cents U.S.
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7: Coach of the Morden Thunder, Kyle Nixon, says that while the roster is still kind of in flux, he knows that the identity will kind of carve itself out, but that the foundational pieces of what Morden Thunder hockey is has already been instilled.
8: Yeah, I think the nice part is that what's been established in Morden is something that doesn't necessarily come and go with players. I think the kids in our school that try out for the high school hockey team know it's something to take seriously and something to be proud of if you make our team. So the fact that I think that exists in our school is something that's hard to teach, and we have that. So that gets us in a good spot before we even hit the ice. And this year we'll rely on some guys coming back for sure, but there'll be some new faces that there'll be a learning curve. And I think that's the responsibility of some of the leadership, but definitely myself and the rest of the coaching staff.
7: More with Kyle Nixon on PeminaValleyOnline.com. The Winnipeg Gold Eyes are still in Fargo-Moorhead tonight while the Toronto Blue Jays wrap up a series against the Cleveland Guardians. I'm Dave Anthony.
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2: Increasing cloudiness with showers beginning this afternoon. The risk of a thunderstorm. Wind gusting out of the southeast to 50 kilometers per hour and a high of 26 degrees. With a humidex, it'll feel like 31. A UV index of 6 or high. Tonight, showers ending this evening. The risk of a thunderstorm. Then cloudy skies and fog patches developing overnight. A low of 16. Cloudy Friday, changing to a mix of sun and cloud late in the morning. A high of 26. Saturday, a mix of sun and cloud with a high of 28. And Sunday, a mix of sun and cloud, small chance of showers and a high of 27. Currently across the region, it's 23 degrees. Wind out of the south-southeast and relative humidity at 60%. Before you head out the door, check the CDK Electric weather page on the Pembina Valley online app.
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Here we go. It's your Thursday lunch hour. I'm Ken O'Neill. We call it pre-Friday. The weekend is so close now. From the romantic Bruno Mars, here's Risk It All.

0: One Dance, Drake. Good afternoon, I'm Ken O'Neill. Tame Impala and Jenny from Blackpink. Dracula is coming up. Toronto Blue Jays had a huge win last night, 11-0 against Cleveland. We're now 1.5 games back of the last wild card spot. It's a quick turnaround, too. Guardians and Blue Jays playing Game 3 this afternoon. Jose Soriano is getting the start. Then Toronto moves to Kansas City for the weekend. Then it's off to Sacramento for 3 against the A's beginning Monday.
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9: Increasing cloudiness with showers beginning this afternoon. The risk of a thunderstorm. Wind gusting out of the southeast to 50 kilometers per hour and a high of 26 degrees. With a humidex, it'll feel like 31, a UV index of 6 or high. Tonight, showers ending this evening. The risk of a thunderstorm, then cloudy skies and fog patches developing overnight, a low of 16. Cloudy Friday, changing to a mix of sun and cloud late in the morning, a high of 26. Saturday, a mix of sun and cloud with a high of 28, and Sunday, a mix of sun and cloud, small chance of showers, and a high of 27. Currently across the region, it's 23 degrees, wind out of the south-southeast, and relative humidity at 60%. Before you head out the door, check the CDK Electric weather page on the Pembina Valley online app.
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I'm Ken O'Neill, down with Webster, coming in less than 3 minutes. Sabrina Carpenter now, and the big summer song of 2024, Espresso.

0: will be here forever. Niall Horan and Taste So Good coming up. I'm Ken O'Neill. Happy Thursday. Some good news this week. The government is extending the federal gas tax holiday. The drop of 10 cents a liter for gas and 4 cents a liter on diesel began back in April. It was supposed to end on Labor Day Monday, but they're extending the relief until the end of January next year. Yes, please. Anything to help with the cost of living, right?
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9: Increasing cloudiness with showers beginning this afternoon. The risk of a thunderstorm as well. Wind gusting out of the southeast to 50 kilometers per hour at a high of 26 degrees. With a humidex, it'll feel like 31, a UV index of 6 or high. Showers ending this evening. The risk of a thunderstorm early in the evening as well. Then cloudy skies moving in. Fog patches developing overnight and a low of 16. Cloudy to start the day Friday, then becoming a mix of sun and cloud late in the morning, a high of 26. A mix of sun and cloud Saturday with a high of 28. Currently across the region, it's 22 degrees. Wind out of the east-northeast and relative humidity at 67%. Manitoba weather changes fast. Stay ready with the CDK Electric weather page on the Pembina Valley Online app.
10: 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And honestly, I don't either. Like when Art Friesen is explaining why hot coffee belongs on a hot day. Just drink water now, leading up to the weekend.
11: Or a coffee.
10: And you should be fine. Yeah. Coffee's fine too. Yeah, no, you can't pry my iced coffee away from me, Art. Next, I'm out and about meeting kids at a splash park who are living their absolute best summer. What are you doing for the rest of your summer holidays?
12: I'm going to stay at the park, go to sleep in the park, and put my face inside of the water.
10: Did you say you're going to sleep in the park?
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10: Yeah, sure. And somehow we even learn about a cactus you can pet.
13: The spikes are so thin, but it's soft, so you can, like, pet it. 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
2: I'm Candace Dirksen. Three people remain in police custody following a theft investigation in Winkler. Winkler police responded to Walmart on August 5th for a reported theft involving a stolen vehicle. During the investigation, officers learned a second vehicle had also been stolen. With help from a witness, officers later found the vehicle traveling in the RM of Stanley. Morton and Altona police assisted, and the Morton Police K-9 unit helped locate one suspect. A 48-year-old man, a 33-year-old man, and a 28-year-old woman were arrested. The number of e-scooter injuries rose substantially in Canada in 2025-26. That's according to Canadian Institute for Health Information. Spokesperson Diana Cryovan says there were 837 hospitalizations in Canada caused by an e-scooter injury, up 40% from the previous year. And with men suffering most of these injuries, Cryovan tells us which age group in particular.
3: What we've observed is that the largest number of hospitalization is in the 46 to 64 age group.
2: However, she says the biggest jump year over year was within children aged 0 to 15. Meanwhile, in Manitoba, the total number of hospitalizations last year was 10, compared to 17 the previous year. Altona's Lovewell Women's Drop-In Center is getting ready to open the doors to a much larger home. The center is moving into the former arcade space at the Altona Mall, with its first day planned for September 9th. Director Robin Sirks says the new space will give them more room for Bible studies, crafts, games, and simply spending time together.
4: So we get to spend more time with the ladies.
5: Yeah, mm-hmm. Yeah.
4: And just to be able to sit down and everybody can have their own space.
5: Yeah.
4: And just, there's so many different little areas, and it's going to be set up in such a unique way. Mm-hmm. And our theme mm-hmm. for the drop-in now is community unity.
6: Yeah.
4: So
6: mm-hmm.
4: that's what it's all about.
2: A grand opening is planned for October 5th. And it's apple harvest time, and Jen Cron of Winkler has a busy weekend ahead on her hobby farm. Cron says although she doesn't know the variety of their apple tree, she and her husband have found a creative way to use the fruit.
7: We are unsure of the variety when we moved to this property, and so we bought an old wine press, and we are hand pressing our very own apple juice with no added sugar, no boiling, and we freeze it. And so last year we made 80 to 85 liters of apple juice.
2: Cron says they store it in reused containers and keep their freezers full for the winter. She's also harvesting close to 100 onions from the shared garden on her hobby farm. These stories and more are on Pembina Valley Online and in the Daily News, delivered to your inbox when you subscribe. And now on the Golden West Radio Money Scope, the TSX is up 477 points, the Dow up 628, the NASDAQ up 346 points, the dollar up 32.100, trading at 72.6 cents U.S.
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8: Coach of the Morton Thunder, Kyle Nixon, says that while the roster is still kind of in flux, he knows that the identity will kind of carve itself out, but that the foundational pieces of what Morton Thunder hockey is has already been instilled.
9: Yeah, I think the nice part is that what's been established in Morton is something that doesn't necessarily come and go with players. I think the kids in our school that try out for the high school hockey team know it's something to take seriously and something to be proud of if you make our team. So the fact that I think that exists in our school is something that's hard to teach, and we have that. So that gets us in a good spot before we even hit the ice. And this year we'll rely on some guys coming back for sure, but there'll be some new faces that there'll be a learning curve, and I think that's the responsibility of some of the leadership, but definitely myself and the rest of the coaching staff.
8: More with Kyle Nixon on PeminaValleyOnline.com. The Winnipeg Goldeyes are still in Fargo-Moorhead tonight while the Toronto Blue Jays wrap up a series against the Cleveland Guardians. I'm Dave Anthony.
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2: Increasing cloudiness with showers beginning this afternoon. The risk of a thunderstorm as well. Wind gusting out of the southeast to 50 kilometers per hour at a high of 26 degrees. With a humidex, it'll feel like 31, a UV index of 6 or high. Showers ending this evening. The risk of a thunderstorm early in the evening as well. Then cloudy skies moving in. Fog patches developing overnight and a low of 16. Cloudy to start the day Friday, then becoming a mix of sun and cloud late in the morning, a high of 26. A mix of sun and cloud Saturday with a high of 28. Currently across the region, it's 22 degrees. Wind out of the east-northeast and relative humidity at 67%. Manitoba weather changes fast. Stay ready with the CDK Electric weather page on the Pembina Valley online app.
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a job eating ice cream that pays $120,000 a year? 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I'll tell you more later this hour. It's Ken O'Neill with Gracie Abrams.

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11: Increasing cloudiness with showers beginning this afternoon. The risk of a thunderstorm as well. Wind gusting out of the southeast to 50 kilometers per hour at a high of 26 degrees. With a humidex, it'll feel like 31, a UV index of 6 or high. Showers ending this evening. The risk of a thunderstorm early in the evening as well. Then cloudy skies moving in. Fog patches developing overnight and a low of 16. Cloudy to start the day Friday, then becoming a mix of sun and cloud late in the morning, a high of 26. A mix of sun and cloud Saturday with a high of 28. Currently across the region, it's 22 degrees. Wind out of the east-northeast and relative humidity at 67%. Manitoba weather changes fast. Stay ready with the CDK Electric weather page on the Pembina Valley online app.
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9: Now, your Pembina Valley online weather.
10: Cloudy skies with showers this afternoon and the risk of a thunderstorm. A southeast wind gusting to 50 kilometers per hour and a high of 26 degrees. With a humidex, it'll feel like 31. A UV index of 6 or high. Tonight, showers ending in the evening, then cloudy, the risk of a thunderstorm as well. Fog patches developing overnight and a low of 16. Friday, cloudy, then becoming a mix of sun and cloud late in the morning, a high of 26. A mix of sun and cloud Saturday with a high of 28. Currently across the region, it's 20 degrees. A slight breeze out of the west-southwest and relative humidity at 86%. Stream us on the Pembina Valley online app and stay weather ready with the CDK Electric weather page.
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2: I'm Candace Dirksen. Three people have been arrested following an investigation involving two stolen vehicles and a reported theft from Walmart. Winkler police say officers located a vehicle traveling in the RM of Stanley on August 5th with assistance from a witness. One suspect was located with help from the Morden Police Canine Unit, while officers from Morden and Altona also helped. A 48-year-old man, 33-year-old man, and 28-year-old woman remain in police custody. The individuals may face charges including theft under $5,000, possession of property obtained by crime, impaired operation, and driving while prohibited, among others. Altona police are asking drivers to keep a closer eye on streets and sidewalks as students return to school routines. Police Chief Dan DeFair says even though some students may not start classes for a few more days, the community is already moving into back-to-school mode.
3: It is school time, so yeah, motorists just keep an eye out. Streets and sidewalks are going to be busy around the schools again.
2: DeFair adds officers and community partners have also been helping young cyclists brush up on safety skills, including through a summer bike rodeo held with Kitty Sunshine Center. Dufferin Historical Society is getting ready to wrap up another hectic summer season this weekend. The museum is also waiting to receive new display cabinets, thanks to a grant from the Carmen Area Foundation. Lori Keith is the vice president of the board at the museum. She spoke about the collection.
4: There are sections, like there is a kitchen section and a dining room section and a bedroom and a medical and a sports section, the agricultural, and then some of it is more just general. We have lots of scrapbooks. We have newspapers, the local newspaper that goes back to about 1940.
2: The society will also benefit from the return of the Liverfest fundraiser happening on the 15th. And finding, trapping, and eradicating the Eurasian wild boar is an ongoing effort for the Squeal on Pigs organization. With reports of the African swine fever in Spain, and most recently in Finland, it's imperative all wild pig carcasses are tested for this disease. Squeal on Pigs has emergency response plans to deal with any incursion of this disease in wild pigs here in Manitoba, as it would be detrimental to Canada's pork trade. Here's Dr. Wayne Lees.
5: If there was ever a diseased pig, it would help us to identify it very, very quickly. But on the flip side, what that does do is it helps to demonstrate to other countries that we don't have African swine fever and that we're looking hard for it. So it's really important that we are able to test all of these carcasses for the disease.
2: Any wild boar killed in Manitoba must be reported to Squeal on Pigs within 7 days of that harvest, as well as the location of the kill site. There is a lot happening in our community, and you won't miss a thing when you subscribe to the daily newsletter at Pembina Valley Online. And now on the Golden West Radio Money Scope, the TSX is up 475 points, the Dow up 633, the NASDAQ up 413 points, the dollar up 28 one-hundredths, trading at 72.5 cents U.S.
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6: Coach of the Morden Thunder, Kyle Nixon, says that while the roster is still kind of in flux, he knows that the identity will kind of carve itself out, but that the foundational pieces of what Morden Thunder hockey is has already been instilled.
7: Yeah, I think the nice part is that what's been established in Morden is something that doesn't necessarily come and go with players. I think the kids in our school that try out for the high school hockey team know it's something to take seriously and something to be proud of if you make our team. So the fact that I think that exists in our school is something that's hard to teach, and we have that. So that gets us in a good spot before we even hit the ice. And this year we'll rely on some guys coming back for sure, but there'll be some new faces that there'll be a learning curve, and I think that's the responsibility of some of the leadership, but definitely myself and the rest of the coaching staff.
6: More with Kyle Nixon on PeminaValleyOnline.com. The Winnipeg Goldeyes are still in Fargo-Moorhead tonight while the Toronto Blue Jays wrap up a series against the Cleveland Guardians. I'm Dave Anthony.
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2: Cloudy skies with showers this afternoon and the risk of a thunderstorm. A southeast wind gusting to 50 kilometers per hour and a high of 26 degrees. With a humidex, it'll feel like 31, a UV index of 6 or high. Tonight, showers ending in the evening, then cloudy. The risk of a thunderstorm as well. Fog patches developing overnight and a low of 16. Friday, cloudy, then becoming a mix of sun and cloud late in the morning, a high of 26. A mix of sun and cloud Saturday with a high of 28. Currently across the region, it's 20 degrees. A slight breeze out of the west-southwest and relative humidity at 86%. 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
2: Cloudy skies with showers this afternoon and the risk of a thunderstorm. A southeast wind gusting to 50 kilometers per hour and a high of 26 degrees. With a humidex, it'll feel like 31. A UV index of 6 or high. Tonight, showers ending in the evening, then cloudy. The risk of a thunderstorm as well. Fog patches developing overnight and a low of 16. Friday, cloudy, then becoming a mix of sun and cloud late in the morning, a high of 26. A mix of sun and cloud Saturday with a high of 28. Currently across the region, it's 20 degrees. A slight breeze out of the west-southwest and relative humidity at 86%. Stream us on the Pembina Valley Online app and stay weather ready with the CDK Electric weather page.
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0: When the world is sleeping, your music keeps going. 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
10: Now, your Pembina Valley online weather.
11: Cloudy skies with showers this afternoon and the risk of a thunderstorm. A southeast wind gusting to 50 kilometers per hour and a high of 26 degrees. With a humidex, it'll feel like 31, a UV index of 6 or high. Tonight, showers ending in the evening, then cloudy, the risk of a thunderstorm as well. Fog patches developing overnight and a low of 16. Friday, cloudy, then becoming a mix of sun and cloud late in the morning, a high of 26. A mix of sun and cloud Saturday with a high of 28. Currently across the region, it's 20 degrees, a slight breeze out of the west-southwest, and relative humidity at 86%. Stream us on the Pembina Valley online app and stay weather-ready with the CDK Electric weather page.
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0: Cardinal Official and Dangerous. I'm Ken O'Neill. Raven Lene, Love Me Not is coming up. Netflix is giving Matthew Perry the documentary treatment next. It's a three-part series called The One About Matthew Perry. It premieres October 27th. Matthew Perry starred as Chandler Bing on Friends from 94 to 2004. He battled with addiction and died 3 years ago. He was only 54 years old.
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4: 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You're going to Rock and Thunder. 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
2: I'm Candace Dirksen. While more Canadians are being hospitalized from e-scooter injuries, the opposite trend is being noticed here in Manitoba. In 2025-26, there were 837 hospitalizations in the country caused by an e-scooter injury, up 40% from the previous year. But in Manitoba, there were only 10 hospitalizations last year, down from 17 a year earlier. Diana Cryovan with the Canadian Institute for Health Information identifies the most common injury types in Canada.
3: Fractures accounted for 65% of total e-scooter-related hospitalizations in 25-26. Head and brain injuries accounted for nearly 19%.
2: Meanwhile, the demographic that continues to see the highest number of injury-related hospitalizations from an e-scooter is men aged 46 to 64. Dufferin Historical Society is getting ready to wrap up another hectic summer season this weekend. The museum is also waiting to receive new display cabinets, thanks to a grant from the Carmen Area Foundation. Lori Keith is the vice president of the board at the museum and spoke about the role of valued volunteers.
4: We currently have a full board, but our AGM is coming up in November, and there are a couple of terms that are finished, and people may stay on, but we can always use new people, and we can always use new people to help out with various little projects, because like all winter we're going to be rearranging things.
2: The society will also benefit from the return of the Liverfest fundraiser happening on the 15th. A community effort is helping Eltona's Lovewell Women's Drop-In Center settle into a new home. The organization is renovating the former arcade space at the Eltona Mall, with help coming through financial donations, materials, and volunteer labor. Director Robin Sirks calls the project a labor of love.
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2: The center plans to open on the 9th, and you can find out how to support the new Lovewell Women's Drop-In Center through the story at Pembina Valley Online. And a Manitoba hobby farmer is turning this year's apple harvest into a winter supply of homemade juice. Jen Cron says her family uses an old wine press to hand press the apples, then freezes the juice without adding sugar or boiling it.
6: Totally on its own, no preservatives, nothing. 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
2: Cron says the apple juice has become a winter staple for her family, with last year's harvest filling their freezer with 80 to 85 liters. 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
7: Coach of the Morden Thunder, Kyle Nixon, says that while the roster is still kind of in flux, he knows that the identity will kind of carve itself out, but that the foundational pieces of what Morden Thunder hockey is has already been instilled.
8: Yeah, I think the nice part is that what's been established in Morden is something that doesn't necessarily come and go with players. I think the kids in our school that try out for the high school hockey team know it's something to take seriously and something to be proud of if you make our team. So the fact that I think that exists in our school is something that's hard to teach, and we have that. So that gets us in a good spot before we even hit the ice. And this year we'll rely on some guys coming back for sure, but there'll be some new faces that there'll be a learning curve, and I think that's responsibility of so some of the leadership, but definitely myself and the rest of the coaching staff.
7: More with Kyle Nixon on PeminaValleyOnline.com. The Winnipeg Goldeyes are still in Fargo-Moorhead tonight while the Toronto Blue Jays wrap up a series against the Cleveland Guardians. I'm Dave Anthony.
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2: Cloudy skies with showers this afternoon and the risk of a thunderstorm. A southeast wind gusting to 50 kilometers per hour and a high of 26 degrees. With a humidex, it'll feel like 31, a UV index of 6 or high. Tonight, showers ending in the evening, then cloudy, the risk of a thunderstorm as well. Fog patches developing overnight and a low of 16. Friday, cloudy, then becoming a mix of sun and cloud late in the morning, a high of 26. A mix of sun and cloud Saturday with a high of 28. Currently across the region, it's 20 degrees. A slight breeze out of the west-southwest and relative humidity at 86%. Stream us on the Pembina Valley online app and stay weather ready with the CDK Electric weather page.
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0: that to you.
1: It's the beaches and edge of the earth on the Eagle 93.5. Good afternoon. I'm Robin Weeb here with you till 6 o'clock today. Here is the much needed rain that we've had. Most everybody was enjoying the reprieve from mowing their lawns. But this will green things up a little bit and also give a little reprieve to our hardworking farmers in the middle of harvest and give them a little bit of a chance to take a break, maybe attend to some of those things that they've been putting off or just put their feet up and relax for just a little bit. Showers could be a part of our Labor Day long weekend. You can check out the CDK Electric forecast anytime on Pembina Valley Online or on the Pembina Valley Online app. We are excited that our PWN Centennial Concert Hall is celebrating their 20th anniversary tomorrow. Details on the way with Lucas. Right now, it's Taylor Swift. I knew it. I knew you.

0: It's Ghosts and Stuff with Dead Mouse on the Eagle 93.5. I'm Robin Weeb, and we're excited that tomorrow our PWN Centennial Concert Hall, which has given us many opportunities to be either an audience member or a performer on stage for the past 20 years. Lucas Dick, who is now in charge of making bookings and taking care of the facility, has this to say about tomorrow.
1: It's going to consist of live music, Katie St. Germain. We're going to have Brothers Keep as well. There's going to be food and drinks in the parking lot ahead of the event. Hopefully we have good weather, so you can feel free to come out early. We're planning on having the food and drinks available around 5 p.m. that day. So if people want to come out, grab a bite before the show. We're going to have Industrial Eats is going to be serving some food, and then we're going to have the local breweries giving samples of their products. So we're going to have Dead Horse Cider, Heritage, Bloomstein, and Rendezvous.
0: 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Weather does look nice. We should see showers ending this evening, and then cloudy tomorrow with high of 26 degrees. Your CDK Electric forecast is on the way.
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5: Cloudy skies with showers this afternoon and the risk of a thunderstorm. A southeast wind gusting to 50 kilometers per hour and a high of 26 degrees. With a humidex, it'll feel like 31, a UV index of 6 or high. Tonight, showers ending in the evening, then cloudy. The risk of a thunderstorm as well. Fog patches developing overnight and a low of 16. Friday, cloudy, then becoming a mix of sun and cloud late in the morning, a high of 26. A mix of sun and cloud Saturday with a high of 28. Currently across the region, it's 20 degrees. A slight breeze out of the west-southwest and relative humidity at 86%. Stream us on the Pembina Valley online app and stay weather ready with the CDK Electric weather page.
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Naomi Sharon, Was It Ever Love, on the Eagle 93.5. The look of Pembina Valley Online and some of the promotions in that section where we have all of our tiles has changed. It's we're getting ready for the fall, and I will sort of go over what's new and what's staying around in just a few moments. Right now, Dua Lipa, Houdini on the Eagle.

0: It's the weekend, Dancing in the Flames on the Eagle 93.5. You might notice that some things have changed on Pembina Valley Online in that tile section that we call it, where a lot of our promotions are. Feel Good Friday is still there. Her Voice is still there. We have ended that feature, but hey, we are always up for telling stories. So don't think that we're not telling stories anymore. It's just that that segment brought to you by CCAN and Menzies ProCare has ended, but you can check out, and we're going to be talking in the next hour about Linda and her story. And we're also wanted to bring to your attention the road reports and cancellations with school starting up and getting closer to winter. That's going to become more relevant as our routines are there. Municipal elections, if you're wondering about stories of people who have announced that they're running, and those that are run for mayors and reeves, we've got most of those stories there. If one's missing, hey, let us know. We'd love to share that with you. Pack a Backpack is the one I'm going to spend a little bit more time on right now, because that's the one that's happening next. And on Pack a Backpack, we're going to be doing a school supply drive at Winkler Superstore next week, Wednesday and Thursday, brought to you by Sawatsky's Furniture and Appliances in Winkler and Morden. We are going to be collecting cash and school supplies, and they're going to be split between Garden Valley and Western School Divisions. We know that there are kids in need, and we know that lots of times some of those things come out of teachers' pockets, because teachers love their kids, and the last thing they want to do is have them feel unsafe, having them feel singled out, and having them feel ill-prepared to learn. And so we want to make sure that we are supporting all of our kids in school, no matter what their background is or what they are able to do to bring things to the table. And so you can learn more about our Pack a Backpack school supply drive on Pembina Valley Online. But more importantly, mark your calendars to stop in, say hello, and make a donation.
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9: Cloudy skies with showers this afternoon and the risk of a thunderstorm. A southeast wind gusting to 50 kilometers per hour and a high of 26 degrees. With a humidex, it'll feel like 31, a UV index of 6 or high. Tonight, showers ending in the evening, then cloudy. The risk of a thunderstorm as well. Fog patches developing overnight and a low of 16. Friday, cloudy, then becoming a mix of sun and cloud late in the morning, a high of 26. A mix of sun and cloud Saturday with a high of 28. Currently across the region, it's 20 degrees. A slight breeze out of the west-southwest and relative humidity at 86%. Stream us on the Pembina Valley online app and stay weather ready with the CDK Electric weather page.
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0: Delaney Jane with Bad Habits on the Eagle 93.5. With the Corn and Apple Festival over, apple season is definitely here. And you can learn about how Jen Cron is filling her freezer with homemade apple juice to last the winter. That story and more can be found on Pembina Valley Online. And of course, as always, updating your local news and weather at 4 o'clock, it's Candace Dirksen.
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2: I'm Candace Dirksen. While more Canadians are being hospitalized from e-scooter injuries, the opposite trend is being noticed here in Manitoba. Last year, there were 837 hospitalizations in the country caused by an e-scooter injury, up 40% from the previous year. But in Manitoba, there were only 10 hospitalizations last year, down from 17 a year earlier. Diana Cryovan with Canadian Institute for Health Information identifies the most common injury types in Canada.
3: Fractures accounted for 65% of total e-scooter-related hospitalizations in 25-26. Head and brain injuries accounted for nearly 19%.
2: Meanwhile, the demographic that continues to see the highest number of injury-related hospitalizations from an e-scooter is men aged 46 to 64. With the new school year approaching, Altona police are reminding drivers to slow down in local school zones. Police Chief Dan DeFair says reduced speed limits have officially returned as students begin heading back to class.
4: So 30 kilometers an hour through the school zones. Yeah, just remind motorists that kids are going to be on the road in full force in morning, lunch, and at 3:30.
2: DeFair says drivers should plan ahead, expect more pedestrians and cyclist traffic near schools, and give themselves a little extra time during the morning, noon hour, and after school rush. Dufferin Historical Society is getting ready to wrap up another hectic summer season this weekend. The museum is also waiting to receive new display cabinets, thanks to a grant from the Carmen Area Foundation. Lori Keith is the vice president of the board at the museum and spoke about acquiring the cabinets.
5: Display cabinets, yes. Yeah. We've made arrangements to pick them up in October, so we will have them soon, but at this point, it's not a good time to rearrange while we're open. We'll do the rearranging and putting the new cabinets in during the winter so that we're ready for next year.
2: Society will also benefit from the return of the Liverfest fundraiser happening September 15th. And Squillon Pigs continues to make progress on eradicating the Eurasian wild boar from our province, more specifically in Spruce Woods. Through infrared technology, game cameras, and DNA water testing, these pockets of wild pigs are being found. However, the majority of their tips come from sightings people report to them online. Project coordinator Dr. Wayne Lees.
6: We follow up on all the reports that we get from the public to determine whether what they saw was actually a pig or if it was something else. And so that's still an important way for us to know where to look. And once we are alerted to an area, then we spend a lot of time trying to determine if there are pigs, and if so, how many.
2: Visit squealonpigsmv.org for signs of wild pigs and to report those sightings. Get the news of the day conveniently delivered to your email inbox. 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And now on the Golden West Radio Money Scope, the TSX is up 541 points, the Dow up 624, the NASDAQ up 366 points, the dollar up 27 one-hundredths, trading at 72.5 cents U.S.
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7: Coach of the Morden Thunder, Kyle Nixon, says that while the roster is still kind of in flux, he knows that the identity will kind of carve itself out, but that the foundational pieces of what Morden Thunder hockey is has already been instilled.
8: Yeah, I think the nice part is that what's been established in Morden is something that doesn't necessarily come and go with players. I think the kids in our school that try out for the high school hockey team know it's something to take seriously and something to be proud of if you make our team. So the fact that I think that exists in our school is something that's hard to teach, and we have that. So that gets us in a good spot before we even hit the ice. And this year we'll rely on some guys coming back for sure, but there'll be some new faces that there'll be a learning curve. And I think that's the responsibility of some of the leadership, but definitely myself and the rest of the coaching staff.
7: More with Kyle Nixon on PeminaValleyOnline.com. The Winnipeg Goldeyes are still in Fargo-Moorhead tonight while the Toronto Blue Jays wrap up a series against the Cleveland Guardians. I'm Dave Anthony.
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2: Showers with a risk of a thunderstorm early this evening, then ending. Then cloudy skies and fog patches developing overnight. A gusty southeast wind lightening up near midnight and a low of 16. Cloudy on Friday, then changing to a mix of sun and cloud, a high of 25. Friday night, clear in the evening and after midnight, then becoming partly cloudy with a chance of showers before morning and the risk of a thunderstorm, a low of 16. Cloudy skies on Saturday, chance of showers with a high of 25. Sunday, mix of sun and cloud, chance of showers and a high of 26. Showers continuing the long weekend Monday and a high of 20. 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

Cameron Whitcomb, Kingdom of Fear on the Eagle 93.5. Lots of people who have gone before us, like Dolly Parton and Tim Curry, have passed recently. And today we add another name to the list, is Gloria Steinem. And many people might not be aware of who she is, but we're going to talk a little bit about her and her lasting impact in just a few moments, because it has made the way for many of us. Right now, it's Niall Horan, Tastes So Good on the Eagle.

0: BLO, Two Punks in Love on the Eagle 93.5. Gloria Steinem has passed away. She is a feminist. She is an activist, a women's activist from way back. She was a journalist and started Ms. Magazine to give women stories, the place where they could be heard. In those days, women were not paid equal rights. Women were not allowed in conversations or in room where men were. And she, although many people have a lot of feelings about feminism, women's rights, and social change, she has made the way for many of us to have a voice in places where we didn't before. Oprah Winfrey said she challenged a culture that often told us who we could be, what we could do, and how much space we were allowed to take up, and then spent her life making that space wider for all of us. And when we think about the features that we've been doing of her voice, it's incredible to know that many of the women we have spoken to have said it's been men who have been their greatest advocates, making room for them in their spaces. That is what she has made way for, and many of the people have come alongside her. And we're going to be talking about her voice in just a few moments. It's Linda Menzies from Menzies ProCare, one of our sponsors for that. And it's ending now, but we're still telling stories, and Linda's is still on the way.
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11: Showers with a risk of a thunderstorm early this evening, then ending. Then cloudy skies and fog patches developing overnight. A gusty southeast wind lightening up near midnight and a low of 16. Cloudy on Friday, then changing to a mix of sun and cloud, a high of 25. Friday night, clear in the evening and after midnight, then becoming partly cloudy with a chance of showers before morning and the risk of a thunderstorm, a low of 16. Cloudy skies on Saturday, chance of showers with a high of 25. Sunday, mix of sun and cloud, chance of showers and a high of 26. Showers continuing the long weekend Monday and a high of 20. 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

0: Kaiza and Hideaway on the Eagle 93.5. It has been an absolute delight for our team to be working together to bring you her voice all summer long, courtesy of CCAN and Menzies ProCare. And what a fitting way for us to cap it off than with the nomination for Linda Menzies by Rose Sawatsky, wanting to hear her thoughts on bringing women's voice to the forefront and sharing that space with men. And, you know, honestly, the women that I interviewed and talked to were very cautious around making it a her versus him conversation, because that's not it at all. It's about, a lot of them were celebrating the places that they've been because of the women before them who have made way for them to feel at home and comfortable in a space where it was dominated and still may be dominated by men. And Linda, I think, ended off that conversation really well.
1: I totally agree. And I think that that's part of the beauty of seeing our community grow, is that men find the value in the women's perspective. And this is a very generalized comment, but in general, men and women will perceive things differently and have different ideas on how to move forward. And there's no right way or wrong way, but there's a together way.
0: And I think that's just beautiful, because I think women who have been in those spaces where maybe they're the only woman with a bunch of men, I think the people that are around them have been able to understand and see things differently. And their stories can all be found on Pembina Valley Online. Click the Her Voice section and read some of the stories. Maybe you've missed one or two, or maybe you've missed many because you've been busy all summer. It's really nice. 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And we want to thank CCAN and Menzies ProCare for allowing us to share these stories. And again, while her voice is coming to an end, we always want to tell the stories that matter to you. And so if you want to tell your story, or you know somebody's story you'd like to hear and you think others would appreciate it, you can always let us know at news@PembinaValleyOnline.com.
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2: Now, your Pembina Valley online weather.
11: Showers with a risk of a thunderstorm early this evening, then ending. Then cloudy skies and fog patches developing overnight. A gusty southeast wind lightening up near midnight and a low of 16. Cloudy on Friday, then changing to a mix of sun and cloud, a high of 25. Friday night, clear in the evening and after midnight, then becoming partly cloudy with a chance of showers before morning and the risk of a thunderstorm, a low of 16. Cloudy skies on Saturday, chance of showers with a high of 25. Sunday, mix of sun and cloud, chance of showers and a high of 26. Showers continuing the long weekend Monday and a high of 20. 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

0: Mariana's Trench, lightning and thunder on the Eagle 93.5. We could see some thunderstorms over the next little while. Your CDK Electric forecast has everything you need as well. It's coming up in 5 o'clock. Also, remembering that it is the long weekend, and we want to say a special thanks to all of our laborers out there who keep the lights on, who keep us, you know, with our essentials, and those of you who are creating things for our enjoyment, whether you are working in a job that you love or a job that you hope to move into a different job. We are grateful for the work that everybody does to make community better and to provide the services we need. Happy Labor Day weekend coming up in this weekend. Also, coming up, school zones are back in effect. So even though school kids are not in school quite yet, make sure that you're going 30 Monday to Friday and in those school zones, and especially next week. That full story can be found on Pembina Valley Online. Candace Dirksen brings news highlights at 5 o'clock.
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2: I'm Candace Dirksen. Three people remain in police custody following a theft investigation in Winkler. Winkler police responded to Walmart on August 5th for a reported theft involving a stolen vehicle. During the investigation, officers learned a second vehicle had also been stolen. With help from a witness, officers later found the vehicle traveling in the RM of Stanley. Morton and Altona police assisted, and the Morton Police K-9 unit helped locate one suspect. A 48-year-old man, a 33-year-old man, and a 28-year-old woman were arrested. The number of e-scooter injuries rose substantially in Canada in 2025-26. That's according to Canadian Institute for Health Information. Spokesperson Diana Cryovan says there were 837 hospitalizations in Canada caused by an e-scooter injury, up 40% from the previous year. And with men suffering most of these injuries, Cryovan tells us which age group in particular.
3: What we've observed is that the largest number of hospitalization is in the 46 to 64 age group.
2: However, she says the biggest jump year over year was within children aged 0 to 15. Meanwhile, in Manitoba, the total number of hospitalizations last year was 10, compared to 17 the previous year. Altona's Lovewell Women's Drop-In Center is getting ready to open the doors to a much larger home. The center is moving into the former arcade space at the Altona Mall, with its first day planned for September 9th. Director Robin Sirks says the new space will give them more room for Bible studies, crafts, games, and simply spending time together.
4: So we get to spend more time with the ladies.
5: Yeah. Mm-hmm. Yeah.
4: And just to be able to sit down and everybody can have their own space.
5: Yeah.
4: And just there's so many different little areas, and it's going to be set up in such a unique way. Mm-hmm. And our theme for the drop-in now is community unity.
6: Yeah.
4: So that's what it's all about.
2: A grand opening is planned for October 5th. And it's apple harvest time, and Jen Cron of Winkler has a busy weekend ahead on her hobby farm. Cron says although she doesn't know the variety of their apple tree, she and her husband have found a creative way to use the fruit.
7: We are unsure of the variety when we moved to this property, and so we bought a old wine press, and we are hand pressing our very own apple juice with no added sugar, no boiling, and we freeze it. And so last year we made 80 to 85 liters of apple juice.
2: Cron says they store it in reused containers and keep their freezers full for the winter. She's also harvesting close to 100 onions from the shared garden on her hobby farm. These stories and more are on Pembina Valley Online and in the daily news delivered to your inbox when you subscribe.
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6: Coach of the Morton Thunder, Kyle Nixon, says that while the roster is still kind of in flux, he knows that the identity will kind of carve itself out, but that the foundational pieces of what Morton Thunder hockey is has already been instilled.
8: Yeah, I think the nice part is that what's been established in Morton is something that doesn't necessarily come and go with players. I think the kids in our school that try out for the high school hockey team know it's something to take seriously and something to be proud of if you make our team. So the fact that I think that exists in our school is something that's hard to teach, and we have that. So that gets us in a good spot before we even hit the ice. And this year we'll rely on some guys coming back for sure, but there'll be some new faces that there'll be a learning curve. And I think that's the responsibility of some of the leadership, but definitely myself and the rest of the coaching staff.
6: More with Kyle Nixon on PeminaValleyOnline.com. The Winnipeg Gold Eyes are still in Fargo-Moorhead tonight while the Toronto Blue Jays wrap up a series against the Cleveland Guardians. I'm Dave Anthony.
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2: Showers with a risk of a thunderstorm early this evening, then ending. Then cloudy skies and fog patches developing overnight. A gusty southeast wind lightening up near midnight and a low of 16. Cloudy on Friday, then changing to a mix of sun and cloud, a high of 25. Friday night clear in the evening and after midnight, then becoming partly cloudy with a chance of showers before morning and the risk of a thunderstorm, a low of 16. Cloudy skies on Saturday, chance of showers with a high of 25. Sunday, mix of sun and cloud, chance of showers and a high of 26. Showers continuing the long weekend Monday and a high of 20. Take us anywhere with you and stream us on the Pembina Valley online app and stay up to date with the CDK Electric weather forecast.
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0: The Bites for Bids auction for Candelario's Childhood Cancer Support Group is on till September 10th. You can add your food, you can bid on food, and it all goes towards supporting Candelighters, which supports families going through childhood cancer. Today, I had an opportunity to talk to little Maverick. He is 6 years old. Well, in fact, I'll let him tell you a little bit about himself.
1: I'm six, and I have cancer, and I hate it. And I can't spend time with my brothers most of the time, because I mostly am in the hospital.
0: He's going to tell us a little bit more, but if that doesn't break your heart, I don't know what does. But boy, is he a brave boy. Now we're going to be sharing a little bit of his story this hour. Right now it's Olivia Rodrigo on The Eagle.

0: You're listening to the Eagle 93.5. The Bites Forbids Candlelighters Childhood Cancer Support Group online auction is just underway into day three. We're going to be wrapping things up for September 10th, and that's when all the final bids and the fun day is. But up until then, you can be putting up your donation of the food that you make. What's that one food? Is it a soup? Is it an appetizer? Is it maybe an amazing dessert? Maybe you want to donate a whole meal for somebody. Whatever it is, you can post that yourself by joining the Candlelighters Bites for Bids 2026 Facebook page, and then you can support the work that Candlelighters does to support families like Maverick Friesen from Altona. He is 6 years old. He is in the midst of treatments, and just this year, he heard the words, "You have cancer."
1: Like, I was at the hospital, and then a doctor came crying in the room, and then she said I had cancer, and then the doctor said that hospital, like the one I'm in right now, is the only place that they would take care of me.
0: And do they take care of him? Well, with the support of the Candlelighters Childhood's Cancer Support Group, children like Maverick get lots of support and care while they are in this journey. It's difficult for all family members. We spoke to Maverick's brothers and his sister and his mom. And after that appointment or at the ER, they were told to quickly drive to the Children's Hospital in Winnipeg. And he describes it as a very long ride. But, you know, they were given a tablet to be able to keep entertained on those drives. And it's just incredible the work that is being done to support these families. You can come alongside and support the work of the Childhood Cancer Support Group. The funds from Bites for Bids actually goes towards families who lose a child for their bereavement fund. And so however more important to make, I don't know, a muffin or a dozen muffins or something that you'd like to donate. Or if you don't have the time to bake or cook, you can just bid and give back to Candlelighters. Learn more on Pembina Valley Online. This weekend we'll see a story about this, and in the coming days we'll hear more of Maverick's story.
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12: Showers with a risk of a thunderstorm early this evening, then ending. Then cloudy skies, then fog patches developing overnight. A gusty southeast wind lightening up near midnight and a low of 16. Cloudy on Friday, then changing to a mix of sun and cloud, a high of 25. Friday night, clear in the evening and after midnight, then becoming partly cloudy with a chance of showers before morning and the risk of a thunderstorm, a low of 16. Cloudy skies on Saturday, chance of showers with a high of 25. Sunday, mix of sun and cloud, chance of showers and a high of 26. Showers continuing the long weekend Monday and a high of 20. Take us anywhere with you and stream us on the Pembina Valley Online app and stay up to date with the CDK Electric weather forecast.
13: 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And honestly, I don't either. Like when Art Friesen is explaining why hot coffee belongs on a hot day. Just drink water now, leading up to the weekend.
14: Or a coffee.
13: And you should be fine. Yeah. Coffee's fine, too. Yeah, no, you can't pry my iced coffee away from me, Art. Next, I'm out and about meeting kids at a splash park who are living their absolute best summer. What are you doing for the rest of your summer holidays?
15: I'm going to stay at the park, go to sleep in the park, put my face inside of the water.
13: Did you say you're going to sleep in the park?
15: Yeah. Should I show you?
13: Yeah, sure. And somehow we even learn about a cactus you can pet.
16: The spikes are so thin, but it's soft, so you can like pet it. You can pet the cactus.
17: Oh yeah, yeah. I'm like so afraid to touch it, and you keep telling me and your friends and stuff like, you can touch it. You can touch this one.
16: Yeah, pet the cactus.
17: Yeah.
13: It's local people, it's unpredictable, and it's always a good time. 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

We're in the final days of summer. Our carefree life is almost over and routine starts to begin next week. Make sure that you enter in for our final opportunity of Show Us Your Summer. We're giving out those grand prizes next week. Details on the way right now. Lady Gaga.

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1: It's Pelch last night on the Eagle 93.5. It's your last night to head on over to our parking lot and take a picture of yourself with our Ford Summer Cruiser. The big truck from Carmen Ford is going to be going back tomorrow. And there's bonus points if your summer selfie it has that truck in it. It's week 14's theme, summer's best selfie. Bonus points at the Ford Summer Cruisers in the photo. So get on down here, take a photo, and enter it in on Pembina Valley Online. We could be hauling that shed. 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
17: Showers with a risk of a thunderstorm early this evening, then ending. Then cloudy skies and fog patches developing overnight. A gusty southeast wind lightening up near midnight and a low of 16. Cloudy on Friday, then changing to a mix of sun and cloud, a high of 25. Friday night, clear in the evening and after midnight, then becoming partly cloudy with a chance of showers before morning and the risk of a thunderstorm, a low of 16. Cloudy skies on Saturday, chance of showers with a high of 25. Sunday, mix of sun and cloud, chance of showers and a high of 26. Showers continuing the long weekend Monday and a high of 20. 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

0: On Sunday at Morden's First, Morden's Got Talent, I met Jude Clausen. Now, I've met him before. He's involved in theater and dance, and he's extremely talented. I learned that he's also a filmmaker, and he's extremely talented at that as well. He made one for distracted driving out of Lego. It was hilarious but powerful. He also made one about corn for the Corn and Apple Festival. It was that's claymation. It was incredibly good, and you're going to hear about that tomorrow morning on the Sawatsky's Furniture and Appliances his Eagle Morning Show with Jamie G. Also coming in, my good friend Geraldine Peters. She is working with the horse variety from the Pembina Valley Bible Camp. They've got a fundraiser coming up. You don't want to miss that. And Rebecca Atkinson is going to be talking about Alzheimer's Awareness Month. September is also Alzheimer's Awareness Month. It's a star-studded lineup tomorrow morning. You don't want to miss the Sawatsky's Furniture and Appliances Eagle Morning Show with Jamie G. I'm Robin Weeb. Have a great evening and take care out there.
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2: I'm Candace Dirksen. Three people have been arrested following an investigation involving two stolen vehicles and a reported theft from Walmart. Winkler police say officers located a vehicle traveling in the RM of Stanley on August 5th with assistance from a witness. One suspect was located with help from the Morden Police Canine Unit, while officers from Morden and Altona also helped. A 48-year-old man, 33-year-old man, and 28-year-old woman remain in police custody. The individuals may face charges including theft under $5,000, possession of property obtained by crime, impaired operation, and driving while prohibited, among others. Altona police are asking drivers to keep a closer eye on streets and sidewalks as students return to school routines. Police Chief Dan DeFair says even though some students may not start classes for a few more days, the community is already moving into back-to-school mode.
3: It is school time, so yeah, motorists, just keep an eye out. Streets and sidewalks are going to be busy around schools again.
2: DeFair adds officers and community partners have also been helping young cyclists brush up on safety skills, including through a summer bike rodeo held with Kitty Sunshine Center. Dufferin Historical Society is getting ready to wrap up another hectic summer season this weekend. The museum is also waiting to receive new display cabinets, thanks to a grant from the Carmen Area Foundation. Lori Keith is the vice president of the board at the museum. She spoke about the collection.
4: There are sections, like there is a kitchen section and a dining room section and a bedroom and a medical and a sports section, the agricultural, and then some of it is more just general. We have lots of scrapbooks. We have newspapers, the local newspaper that goes back to about 1940.
2: The society will also benefit from the return of the Liverfest fundraiser happening on the 15th. And finding, trapping, and eradicating the Eurasian wild boar is an ongoing effort for the Squeal on Pigs organization. With reports of the African swine fever in Spain, and most recently in Finland, it's imperative all wild pig carcasses are tested for this disease. Squeal on Pigs has emergency response plans to deal with any incursion of this disease in wild pigs here in Manitoba, as it would be detrimental to Canada's pork trade. Here's Dr. Wayne Lees.
5: If there was ever a diseased pig, it would help us to identify it very, very quickly. But on the flip side, what that does do is it helps to demonstrate to other countries that we don't have African swine fever and that we're looking hard for it. So it's really important that we are able to test all of these carcasses for the disease.
2: Any wild boar killed in Manitoba must be reported to Squeal on Pigs within 7 days of that harvest, as well as the location of the kill site. There is a lot happening in our community, and you won't miss a thing when you subscribe to the daily newsletter at Pembina Valley Online.
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6: Coach of the Morden Thunder, Kyle Nixon, says that while the roster is still kind of in flux, he knows that the identity will kind of carve itself out, but that the foundational pieces of what Morden Thunder hockey is has already been instilled.
7: Yeah, I think the nice part is that what's been established in Morden is something that doesn't necessarily come and go with players. I think the kids in our school that try out for the high school hockey team know it's something to take seriously and something to be proud of if you make our team. So the fact that I think that exists in our school is something that's hard to teach, and we have that. So that gets us in a good spot before we even hit the ice. And this year we'll rely on some guys coming back for sure, but there'll be some new faces that there'll be a learning curve, and I think that's responsibility of some of the leadership, but definitely myself and the rest of the coaching staff.
6: More with Kyle Nixon on PeminaValleyOnline.com. The Winnipeg Gold Eyes are still in Fargo-Moorhead tonight while the Toronto Blue Jays wrap up a series against the Cleveland Guardians. I'm Dave Anthony.
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2: Showers with a risk of a thunderstorm early this evening, then ending. Then cloudy skies, then fog patches developing overnight. A gusty southeast wind lightening up near midnight and a low of 16. cloudy on Friday, then changing to a mix of sun and cloud, a high of 25. Friday night, clear in the evening and after midnight, then becoming partly cloudy with a chance of showers before morning and the risk of a thunderstorm, a low of 16. Cloudy skies on Saturday, chance of showers with a high of 25. Sunday, mix of sun and cloud, chance of showers and a high of 26. Showers continuing the long weekend Monday and a high of 20. 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
9: Showers with a risk of a thunderstorm early this evening, then ending. And cloudy skies and fog patches developing overnight. A gusty southeast wind lightening up near midnight and a low of 16. Cloudy on Friday, then changing to a mix of sun and cloud, a high of 25. Friday night, clear in the evening and after midnight, then becoming partly cloudy with a chance of showers before morning and the risk of a thunderstorm, a low of 16. Cloudy skies on Saturday, chance of showers with a high of 25. Sunday, mix of sun and cloud, chance of showers and a high of 26. Showers continuing the long weekend Monday and a high of 20. 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
4: Now, your Pembina Valley online weather.
5: Showers with a risk of a thunderstorm early this evening, then ending. Then cloudy skies, then fog patches developing overnight. A gusty southeast wind lightening up near midnight and a low of 16. Cloudy on Friday, then changing to a mix of sun and cloud, a high of 25. Friday night, clear in the evening and after midnight, then becoming partly cloudy with a chance of showers before morning and the risk of a thunderstorm, a low of 16. Cloudy skies on Saturday, chance of showers with a high of 25. Sunday, mix of sun and cloud, chance of showers and a high of 26. Showers continuing the long weekend Monday and a high of 20. Take us anywhere with you and stream us on the Pembina Valley online app and stay up to date with the CDK Electric weather forecast.
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